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Brantley Gilbert. Can I say this? I think I can say this. Good damn. 101.9 POR.

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0: 101.9 POR, John, Joe, and Courtney in the morning, 12 in a row all day. I got to shout out to my neighbors again. They are so nice. I'm terrible at mowing my lawn. I don't know if it's because they think that it looked bad or they want to help out. I'm hoping they want to help out, but they've done it twice now, and I slept through the lawnmower the one time that I could have caught them and said something. So, you know, if they're listening, thank you so much. I really appreciate that. And I'll try to get my lawnmower going here and we'll get back to work.
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5: Rain continues heavy at times tonight. Look for areas of fog. Lows will settle in the 50s. We're left with a lot of clouds around on Tuesday. There's a chance for a few showers, especially near the coastline. Highs will be in the 70s. Mostly sunny on Wednesday. It's the payoff day with highs near 80 degrees. Thursday will feature partly sunny skies. There's a chance for a passing shower. Highs will be in the 70s at the coastline when you're 80 inland. I'm CBS 13 Chief Meteorologist Charlie Lopresti.
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And this past weekend, it was huge for Taylor Swift and Toy Story 5. I haven't seen the box office numbers yet, but everyone's saying it's amazing, and the kids are going to love it. This is Stephen Wilson Jr., Gary, 101.9 POR.

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101.9 POR, John, Joe, and Courtney in the morning, 12 in a row all day. I think we should invite Hudson Westbrook to come to Westbrook, Maine, because it only makes sense to me, doesn't it? You know, maybe with a nice polite letter or email. This is Painted You Pretty, 101.9 POR.

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0: 101.9 POR, John, Joe, and Courtney in the morning, 12 in a row all day long. And 101 POR is headed back to the beach for another season of the 101.9 POR Summer Patio Concert Series. Happens, the first one's going to be July 2nd. So that's coming right up here. Dylan Carmichael is going to be there. All the details on this are on the 101.9 POR app. If you don't already have it, look for it in your app store.
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9: Do you know what's going on in the Pine Tree State?
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0: 1019 POR, John, Joe, and Courtney in the morning, 12 in a row all day. That's Russell Dickerson and Worth Your Wild. I still have a groundhog problem, and it just makes me feel like I'm in Caddyshack or Caddyshack 2, which was terrible. That little guy just all of a sudden pops out of nowhere, and the minute you move, even though you're like 100 feet away from him, gone. You don't see him again. Lightning, out of there. And he's probably digging up holes in my yard, too, so that's not going to go over well with somebody I live with.
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3: Rain continues heavy at times tonight. Look for areas of fog. Lows will settle in the 50s. We're left with a lot of clouds around on Tuesday. There's a chance for a few showers, especially near the coastline. Highs will be in the 70s. Mostly sunny on Wednesday. It's the payoff day with highs near 80 degrees. Thursday will feature partly sunny skies. There's a chance for a passing shower. Highs will be in the 70s at the coastline when you're 80 inland. I'm CBS 13 Chief Meteorologist Charlie Lopresti.
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101.9 POR, John, Joe, and Courtney in the morning, 12 in a row, all day. My name is Jeff. Thanks for hanging out again. We get this little thing going, don't we? This is Zach John King. 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

101.9 POR, John, Joe, and Courtney in the morning, 12 in a row all day. That's Darius Rucker and Wagon Wheel. Yeah, that Darius Rucker. This is George Burge. Ride, ride, ride, along with Luke Bryant, 101.9.

0: 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Say that three times fast. Bourbon and Beyond Festival in Louisville, Kentucky. Want to get you there with Chris Stapleton, Casey Musgraves, Dave Matthews Band, Hootie and the Blowfish. The list goes on and on. Just listen for keywords throughout the day to enter on the 101.9 POR app. They are, just so you know, might want to write them down. 7 a.m., 8 a.m., noon, and 5 p.m. Good luck with POR.
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11: Rain continues heavy at times tonight. Look for areas of fog. Lows will settle in the 50s. We're left with a lot of clouds around on Tuesday. There's a chance for a few showers, especially near the coastline. Highs will be in the 70s. Mostly sunny on Wednesday. It's the payoff day with highs near 80 degrees. Thursday will feature partly sunny skies. There's a chance for a passing shower. Highs will be in the 70s at the coastline when you're 80 inland. I'm CBS 13 Chief Meteorologist Charlie Lopresti.
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1019 POR, John, Joe, and Courtney in the morning, 12 in a row all day. I'm Jeff in the night. 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
9: 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To keep their ships from being captured, American sailors burned or scuttled dozens of vessels near Penobscot Bay. It became one of the worst naval disasters in early American history.
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0: 1019 POR, John, Joe, and Courtney in the morning, 12 in a row all day long. Okay, so we're into summer now, but today didn't feel like it was very summery now, did it? It started out okay, lots of sunshine, but then it just kind of got dreary, cloudy, and there is some rain on the way, possibly, so... What a great way to start a summer, huh?
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3: Rain continues heavy at times tonight. Look for areas of fog. Lows will settle in the 50s. We're left with a lot of clouds around on Tuesday. There's a chance for a few showers, especially near the coastline. Highs will be in the 70s. Mostly sunny on Wednesday. It's the payoff day with highs near 80 degrees. Thursday will feature partly sunny skies. There's a chance for a passing shower. Highs will be in the 70s at the coastline when you're 80 inland. I'm CBS 13 Chief Meteorologist Charlie Lopresti.
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101.9 POR, John, Joe, and Courtney in the morning, 12 in a row all day. That's Ryla Green and Think As You Drunk. It's Luke Bryan now, country, and she knows it. 101.9 POR.

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8: Rain continues heavy at times overnight. Lows will be in the 50s. We'll left with a lot of clouds around on Tuesday. There's the chance for a few showers. Highs will be in the low 70s. Mostly sunny Wednesday. It's a nice day midweek with highs upper 70s to near 80 degrees. Thursday looks partly sunny with a chance for a passing shower. Highs mid to upper 70s. Showers and thunderstorms look likely on Friday. I'm CBS 13 Chief Meteorologist Charlie Lopresti.
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8: Rain continues heavy at times overnight. Lows will be in the 50s. We'll left with a lot of clouds around on Tuesday. There's the chance for a few showers. Highs will be in the low 70s. Mostly sunny Wednesday. It's a nice day midweek with highs upper 70s to near 80 degrees. Thursday looks partly sunny with a chance for a passing shower. Highs mid to upper 70s. Showers and thunderstorms look likely on Friday. I'm CBS 13 Chief Meteorologist Charlie Lopresti.
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9: Rain continues heavy at times overnight. Lows will be in the 50s. We'll left with a lot of clouds around on Tuesday. There's the chance for a few showers. Highs will be in the low 70s. Mostly sunny Wednesday. It's a nice day midweek with highs upper 70s to near 80 degrees. Thursday looks partly sunny with a chance for a passing shower. Highs mid to upper 70s. Showers and thunderstorms look likely on Friday. I'm CBS 13 Chief Meteorologist Charlie Lopresti.
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7: Rain continues heavy at times overnight. Lows will be in the 50s. We'll left with a lot of clouds around on Tuesday. There's the chance for a few showers. Highs will be in the low 70s. Mostly sunny Wednesday. It's a nice day midweek with highs upper 70s to near 80 degrees. Thursday looks partly sunny with a chance for a passing shower. Highs mid to upper 70s. Showers and thunderstorms look likely on Friday. I'm CBS 13 Chief Meteorologist Charlie Lopresti.
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6: Rain continues heavy at times overnight. Lows will be in the 50s. We'll left with a lot of clouds around on Tuesday. There's the chance for a few showers. Highs will

0: be in the low 70s. Mostly sunny Wednesday. It's a nice day midweek with highs upper 70s to near 80 degrees. Thursday looks partly sunny with a chance for a passing shower. Highs mid to upper 70s. Showers and thunderstorms look likely on Friday. I'm CBS 13 Chief Meteorologist Charlie Lopresti.
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1: Well, I was going to say a little bit of fun this morning, but I guess
2: fun. That
1: all depends on if you're the winner or the loser.
3: Mm. Oh, yeah.
1: A Joe v. Courtney game this morning for Father's Day. Okay. We're going to play a round of Who's Your Daddy?
3: Oh,
2: Who's Your Daddy?
1: For a chance to choose something out of John's box of fun.
3: Oh, is this for me because I had all the fathers when I was growing up?
2: Oh, my God.
3: Is that one of these deals?
2: It's a lineup.
3: You always rub it in my face, man. That's not nice.
1: Sorry. I'm sorry you went there. I will give you clues about a famous TV or movie dad. In fact, I will give you their child's name.
3: Okay.
2: Oh, God.
3: And
2: I
3: can tell you who the dad is.
1: And you have to tell me the dad.
3: But now, Courtney, don't try to cheat and go, just wait for the name of the kid, then go Mr. Somebody.
2: Oh, no.
3: You have to give the actual name,
2: oh,
3: right?
2: Oh, God. This is going to be hard.
1: Yes, you have to give me the dad's full name.
2: Okay.
1: They're not difficult.
2: Okay.
1: But maybe from the first clue, they may be difficult.
2: Okay. Right?
1: So I'll give you the child's name and then a clue about the dad.
2: Okay.
1: Or the show or what it does. Or something.
2: Okay.
3: What if we can get it on the child's name? I can ding.
1: You can ding or dong
3: anytime.
2: I shall dong.
1: Yeah. Okay.

0: Okay. He was the father of Luke and Joe.
1: Anakin Skywalker. Darth Vader. Either one.
2: No spoilers.
0: Yeah, either one. I had to think for a second. I was expecting Darth Vader as the answer. But yes, Anakin. You ruined the movie.
2: Oh, you ruined it.
1: I win. And it's Father's Day.
2: Yeah.
1: How fitting. I have to win a Father's Day.
2: Yeah, happy Father's Day.
0: Let me pass along that big box. Thanks. John's
2: your
0: box of fun.
2: Who's
1: well,
2: your baby?
1: This will probably be the best Father's Day gift that I get all weekend. So let's see what it is. It's a bag of marbles.
0: Just in case you lost yours.
1: There they are. That's right.
0: Could you? I'm sure
1: it's
0: you could.
1: It's a sack of marbles.
0: When you reached in and you felt that sack with all the... you could tell what it was, right?
2: Yeah. ASMR. Ooh.
1: Now, I can't give these to Courtney, obviously, because these can't go to Baby Rose.
2: I'll eat
0: them. That's right.
1: That's a hazard.
2: Can I look at them, though?
1: I also can't.
2: I love marbles.
1: Smell those.
0: They smell?
1: Yeah, what else?
0: Why do they smell
1: like, Courtney?
2: Are there dryer sheets in that box?
0: There were, right? No, didn't you get...
2: Oh, the magic
1: bowl?
2: Eraser.
1: And there's also
2: the magic
1: a toilet eraser. Bowl cleaner in there as well. It could be the tidy bowl cleaner, Courtney.
0: Right, that's
2: what it smells like laundry.
1: Yeah. I can't bring it home either because I have, pets, so they'd probably try to eat those. So
2: probably.
1: I think those are going to have to stay here.
0: Do your kids own any marbles?
1: No, I don't think that. I don't know if they know what marbles are.
0: Yeah.
1: I don't think have my kids even seen a marble?
0: You should take them home and teach them how to play marbles this weekend.
1: I don't think I remember how to play marbles.
0: You know, where you draw the circle and you have to, flick it in, but then you have to, you have to flick the marble and knock someone else's out. And if you knock someone's marble out of the circle, you get to take their marble.
2: What?
1: I don't really remember how to do that. You're going to have to show me. What's that game you showed me, John, with that you had a wheel and there was a stick that you used to hit?
0: You just pushed it around.
1: Yeah. You have to show me that game.
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2: Lots of clouds will be present on Tuesday. We'll see the chance for a few showers throughout the day after morning rain showers wrap up. High temperatures will run into the low 70s with winds out of the north around 5 miles per hour. A light northwesterly wind continues overnight and will stay mostly cloudy as lows drop down to the 50s. Wednesday looks to be the pick of the week. We have mostly sunny conditions with low humidity as highs run into the mid to upper 70s and low 80s. Chance of rain enters the forecast on Thursday. I'm CBS 13 meteorologist Emily Santum.
1: 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They're just fantastic. 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
1: Let me tell you the start I had today.
0: I want to know all about your morning. After a very brief text, I felt so bad for you because I know how annoying that,
1: dude,
0: is.
1: Dude, that wasn't even the start of it.
0: Okay.
1: That wasn't the start of my morning.
0: Okay.
1: So I texted you and I said, John, I'm going to be a couple minutes late because I just got to the gas station. I just needed to give some cash to the cashier to get some gas.
0: Yeah.
1: I just needed to gas up real quick. I had to wait there for, I'm going to say, I'm not lying, 7 minutes at the cashier's, for a guy with his lottery tickets.
0: Buying and scratching.
1: Now, listen, I appreciate that you're doing it at 4 o'clock in the morning. I think that's great, but you're probably also doing it at 6:30, 8:30, 10:30.
0: Step aside.
1: And so I walked in and the guy standing at the counter and I see the clerk kind of in the back. He's behind where the lottery scratchers are, the wall of scratchers.
0: Yeah, the wall of scratchers.
1: And I just hear this sound. Beep, beep, beep, beep, beep, beep. I'm like, what is going on? Is this guy buying like 1,000 of one item and this guy's ringing him up?
0: Yeah.
1: No, he was going through all the scratching tickets. And then he'd have to go out back and check something and then come back in. And then so he finally gets done after 6 minutes.
0: A lot of winners, apparently.
1: Yeah, I guess so. And the guy goes, all right, so I owe you $53. And the guy goes, all right, I'll take four number two. And I'm like, oh my friggin' God, dude.
0: Take the money and
1: run.
0: Are
1: you kidding me? Step aside and do this in 2 seconds after I've gone. Mm. Can you have a little common courtesy, dude? Anyways, so then, of course, he gets his scratch tickets and just steps aside.
0: Yeah.
1: And with his penny, and he's scratching away.
0: Then you know his intent. He's going to scratch them all until he's down to zero or a big win.
1: Yeah, so before I even get in the freaking store, John, I step out into spot number two. I won't say the name of the gas station.
0: Okay.
1: I probably should to warn people. But I can step out in spot number two.
0: Like the guy's still there scratching tickets.
1: No.
0: Hours later.
1: It's not for that. I step out. I'm at the gas pump. What am I wearing for...
0: You got your slides on.
1: Got my slides on, right? No socks, no nothing.
0: Uh-huh.
1: I step out, ankle deep water.
0: Oh.
1: Ankle deep water at the pump. I'm like, what am I standing in? I go to walk towards the store. It's like a Moses crossing the frickin' sea. I'm sinking. I ain't walking across
0: it. Didn't part.
1: Yeah, it was awful, dude. What a horrible start to my day.
0: Wow.
1: Yeah. So then I had to do the thing that I told you I have to do, where I have to put my sandals, I take them off.
0: Oh yeah.
1: And then I have to crank my heat to 90.
0: Yeah.
1: Put it on the bottom so it's going to my shoes.
0: Yeah.
1: And I have to drive barefoot.
0: Yeah.
1: And then wait for my sandals and my feet to dry.
0: Yeah.
1: I should have turned around and just gone home, man.
0: Yeah. Yes, you should have.
1: Whew! All right, I'm feeling better that I got that off my chest, though. Thank you.
0: I hope so. I thought you were going to run out of breath for a second.
1: I was fired up this morning, man. And I'm like, I should not be this fired up before, 7 a.m.
0: No.
1: No one should be this fired up before 7.
0: But look at it this way.
1: Yeah.
0: You got it out of the way?
1: I got it out of the way. And here I am, and I get to hang out with you for hours and hours.
0: Are you
1: boy,
0: lucky?
1: This day just keeps getting better and better.
0: Wait a second. I thought that was a positive.
1: And there's no Courtney today.
0: Yeah,
1: wow.
0: She's out.
1: I just keep winning.
0: It's like you're a lottery scratcher winner.
1: Right.
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0: if I say, how you feeling? You may say, eh.
1: Okay.
0: So we'll make you feel good.
1: Yeah, no, we'll make you feel good, good, good.
0: Joe's got a feel-good story of the day coming up on 101.9 POR after Thomas Rhett and Jordan Davis.

0: 101.9 POR, John, Joe, and Courtney all morning, 12 in a row all day. Courtney's out today, and the rain is coming down wicked high.
1: Yeah, the rain didn't take the day off, that's for sure, man. It is brutal out there this morning.
0: Yeah, that'll taper off through the morning, and highs in the low 70s today, mostly a cloudy day. The sun back tomorrow, upper 70s and low 80s.
1: Dude, I had a spot, though, when I was getting on the pike to head to work. I was in Westbrook, and I was just shooting here over near the mall, and there was this one spot where, like, I had to grip my wheel. I was, like, sliding all over the place. I'm like, whoa! Where did all this water come from?
0: I hit a puddle. Same road I drive every day, and I hit a puddle that was so deep, I had to hit my brakes because I was afraid I was going to go off the road. It just started pulling me.
1: Yeah,
0: and I went the other direction from where the obvious deep part of the puddle was.
1: Yeah.
0: I didn't know what was going
1: scary
0: on.
1: Scary amounts of water in places, so be careful
0: it's
1: out
0: wild.
1: There. Yeah, it's crazy. I was like, what happened last night?
0: Joe, you want to do the feel-good story of the day?
1: Let's do it. Well, it feels

0: So out in Westbrook, which is a city that we love, the police department, a department that we love, helped kick off the summer in a pretty awesome way. They threw a big community celebration at Walker Field with bounce houses and face painting and food and a cookout. And somehow I wasn't invited. And neither was Courtney. And we're both upset about it. Sounds like a great way to celebrate like the end of school, right?
1: Yeah.
0: But there was something bigger that was going on. This event was all about making sure that kids and families don't go hungry this summer.
1: Very good.
0: That's a big one because a lot of Maine kids out there, you know, for them, school isn't just about learning. It's where they get their meals.
1: Can I throw in a number? I don't know if you get any numbers.
0: Please do.
1: I saw it just a couple days ago.
0: Yep.
1: 110,000 food insecure kids in the summertime in Maine because they don't have school meals.
0: That's a heartbreaking number.
1: 110,000.
0: That's a heartbreaking number. And when schools let out for the summer, of course, you can create real challenges with those kind of numbers, John. So community organizers in Westbrook came together and they said, you know what, let's connect some people with resources and let's highlight all the work that's being done to keep healthy food on the table. So we're talking local Maine farmers, Gulf of Maine seafood, schools are involved, nonprofits, police officers, volunteers, all pulling in the same direction. Like, and honestly,
1: literally everyone coming together.
0: That's like the best, most Maine thing you can do, right?
1: Yeah,
0: when we're in need, we show up and we help people, whether it's, you know, with food, with information, with support. With bounce houses, whatever. We're Mainers.
1: That's just a bonus.
0: That's what we do. Sometimes helping a family starts with something really simple, like, you know, making people feel welcome and, you know, asking for help is okay.
1: Yeah.
0: And thank you, Westbrook, again. Westbrook does a lot of great things in their community. They really do.
1: Yeah.
0: Westbrook's a great town.
1: I think a lot of towns do quietly for their own town.
0: Absolutely.
1: You might not hear all the stories, which is why it's good that you bring them to light.
0: Yeah. Well, Westbrook's a big bragger. Then good for you, Westbrook.
1: Yeah.
0: I'm paying attention. Your feel good story of the day being brought to you by 207 Plumbing and Heating and Air Conditioning. 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
3: Lots of clouds will be present on Tuesday. We'll see the chance for a few showers throughout the day after morning rain showers wrap up. High temperatures will run into the low 70s with winds out of the north around 5 miles per hour. A light northwesterly wind continues overnight and will stay mostly cloudy as lows drop down to the 50s. Wednesday looks to be the pick of the week. We have mostly sunny conditions with low humidity as highs run into the mid to upper 70s and low 80s. Chance of rain enters the forecast on Thursday. I'm CBS 13 meteorologist Emily Santum.
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0: Shaboozy. Yeah. John, Joe, and Courtney on 101.9 POR. Shaboozy.
1: Shaboozy.
0: Guy's a country star now.
1: Yeah, he is.
0: Man.
1: I like that. I like him, too. I like his, I've listened to a few tracks of his, and I dig him, man.
0: All
1: you
0: fun.
1: Know what I mean? Yeah, and he's one of those dudes where if you like one song, like them all.
0: You like every one of them.
1: He's just got, you know, he's got a sound. I dig that about him.
0: Yeah, you gotta like him.
1: Nothing wrong with that.
0: Rainy morning, lots of standing water. You do want to be careful. It's going to turn sunny today. Well, tomorrow. I mean, today will be cloudy. It's going to stop raining is what I meant.
1: Oh.
0: But I was trying to be overly optimistic.
1: Mm.
0: It will be cloudy today.
1: Yeah.
0: The rain will taper off after the morning and highs in the low 70s.
1: This is a good nap day. Good day to read a book. How's your book going, by the way? I was talking about this with my wife last night. She says, how's John's big book doing? Because you had a great first week, I know.
0: Yeah, I had a great opening. I had a great opening weekend. Fine after that, I guess.
1: Yeah, whatever. Everything going all right?
0: Yeah.
1: All right.
0: It's Prime Day.
1: Oh, it
0: today
1: is?
0: The first
1: is today
0: of
1: Amazon Prime Day?
0: Yeah, today's the first of a couple Prime Days.
1: Is there a deal?
0: You can buy my book, Treasure of the American Dragon, the entire trilogy, yeah. Island of the American Dragon, and Mountain of the American Dragon. Mm. You can get all three of them at a special regular price.
1: Oh, very nice.
0: Yeah.
1: You ought to do a collector's series. You know, like they do like the Lord of the Rings and stuff. You ought to put together like a box set.
0: You're not the first to suggest that.
1: I'm serious.
0: And I agree with you.
1: Diehard fans will like get into that, and they'll get those.
0: I'm thinking a wait. Yeah. I've seen what other authors do, and they wait a year, and then put together a box set, limited edition box set with special covers, like new covers.
1: That's a great idea.
0: Replace the cover.
1: Have you been saving anything too? Do you save anything like as you're writing? Do you save any like your drafts or anything like that? I think it's cool when you get first drafts or stuff like that of. No. I always think that's kind of cooler. Handwritten stuff. Or
0: handwriting?
1: Yeah,
0: what is this,
1: not?
0: The 1800s?
1: Yeah, you could dip your ink pen with your feather.
0: My quill.
1: Yeah, your quill. and sign it for everybody in an old-timey fashion.
0: I can't imagine how hard it was. Long-form writing.
1: Yeah, back then.
0: Even before having my laptop.
1: Right.
0: I can't even imagine.
1: Mm-hmm.
0: I can't imagine on a typewriter.
1: Yeah.
0: I can't imagine...
1: Like
0: with
1: the time
0: pencil
1: it would
0: and paper.
1: Take? Yeah. How do you do it, by the way? Do you just sit behind a computer? Do you like dictate to the computer? How does it work for you?
0: No, because then there's too much spell checking, correction.
1: See, that's the problem.
0: Like,
1: I'd
0: the
1: have.
0: Wrong word or whatever. It doesn't come out
1: I
0: right.
1: I can't even get like a text message right.
0: Yeah,
1: so
0: exactly.
1: I would have a problem doing a book.
0: Well, I would do more than typing with my thumbs. No, I type usually typically a cell. I sit in my recliner, often with a cat in my lap.
1: Yeah.
0: And my MacBook in my
1: like
0: lap.
1: Like an evil Bond villain.
0: Yes. And I write. And I just
1: and
0: go.
1: That's your process.
0: Yeah.
1: Very cool. Well, you should pick it up on a Prime Day, too. I didn't know that today was a Prime Day. I wasn't bringing that up.
0: Today's the first of,
1: cool.
0: I think they're doing three Prime Days today.
1: Oh, God. And thank you for telling me, because I know when the packages start arriving, why the packages are arriving.
0: Because of the Prime Day.
1: Because it's Prime Days, and there will be lots of packages. And I'll get used to doing this a lot, too. Is it for me? Oh, it isn't?
0: No.
1: Okay, it's for the kid.
0: Is it ever?
1: Oh, is this one for me? Oh, that's for your mom. Okay. This one guy. Oh, it's for your mom again? Oh, okay. Yeah. I'll get used to doing that a lot.
0: Remember when Prime Day used to be one day and it was once a year?
1: Yeah.
0: And
1: how many days is it now?
0: It's 3 days now, I think.
1: Yeah.
0: And this is one of at least two times a year they do it.
1: Yeah. Man, I still can't get a package.
0: Sorry.
1: Damn it. That's what happens when you get married. You say goodbye to your package.
0: I had a different joke, but yours is better.
1: Nah.
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1: 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We're going to find out what went wrong on the first date. Offer to pay for the second date. Mm-hmm. Probably isn't going to happen anyway.
2: You don't know that.
1: Hey,
3: yeah.
2: Don't be the pessimist. That's my job.
1: Ted and Amber went out on a date. We've got Ted on the line now. Let's talk about it. How you doing, Ted?
3: Ted.
4: Hey, I'm doing as well as it can be. Well,
3: he's sad.
2: Aw. Tell us about your girl. Tell us about Amber. What do you like about her?
4: Well, Amber is, she's stunning. You know, we matched a month ago, and she's probably got her pick of guys, to be honest, so I was excited.
2: Yeah.
3: Aw, did you...
2: Are you a real uggo?
1: Oh, no.
3: did you ask...
4: I don't think so. I think I'm doing okay for myself.
3: You sound kind of hot. I don't know. Did you ask her out right away, or did you guys, like, talk a little bit on there first?
4: We DM'd for a while, and then it was just good vibes, so I asked her out to dinner.
2: Yeah, it's direct message, John. My kids taught me that.
3: It go down in the DMs.
2: Those are direct messages, John.
1: Oh, that's so funny.
3: How was dinner? How was your date?
4: It was a great night. Great food. Place is quiet, you know, so we really got a chance to talk.
2: And did the conversation go well, smoothly?
4: Yeah. You know what? I got to do one of those movie moments where, you know, she put her hand on the table and she said how good it was to, you know, be seeing me. And I put my hand on hers.
2: Ooh.
4: And, you know, just some casual physical contact.
3: Ooh.
2: Really?
1: She wasn't like, how dare you touch me?
3: Yeah. Did she scowl when you put your hand on her?
4: No, she had a big smile on her face.
1: All right.
3: It was fake. No.
1: Yeah.
3: No.
1: Felt that little tingle, that little electric spark.
2: Yeah, we know what was tingling.
3: Ugh.
2: So did things keep tingling, or was it like any weird parts of the conversation, or was it just all good from there?
4: No, I thought it was chill. I mean, you know, I went to go give her a hug at the end of the night, and she kind of like sidestepped a little bit, but, you know, she went back in for a side hug. I don't know.
2: Maybe a side hug?
3: A side hug? Because she didn't want to put the front of her body against you.
2: Oh, no.
3: That's not a good sign.
2: Were you nice about it, though? Were you a gentleman?
4: Yeah, I didn't call it out or anything.
3: Yeah, you weren't like, wait, I wanted your boobs to touch my boobs.
2: Yeah. What about a little side boob?
1: I think then if you did that, Ted, we would know why there's no second date.
2: Is that kind of telling, though, with a female, though, if they give you the side hug, Courtney?
3: I think so. Unless it's like a moment where you're trying to give them a hug and then there's not space. But
2: yeah, like, what was the deal? Like, how did the maneuver happen?
4: I don't know. We were right by the door, so maybe she was just trying to be, like, conscious of people coming in and out. But I don't know. It stuck with me.
3: Doesn't bode well.
2: Well, that's not a good sign, dude. No. I'll say that. A side hug is not a good sign. Let's call her.
1: I'm kind of surprised that you're trying to get in touch with her again after a side hug.
2: Well,
1: like
2: he
1: that.
2: Said
3: that's insult.
2: Cold. Said she was hot though.
3: Mm-hmm.
1: Yeah,
2: you know what I mean?
1: Right.
2: And he said he's an uggo. So I mean, if he's ugly and she's hot, this might be his only chance.
3: Ugly Ted.
1: What do you think of that, Tingly?
2: All right, Ugly Ted.
1: It's Tingly Ted.
2: Oh, Tingly Ted.
3: Tingle Ted.
1: Ted, we're just going to call her in a second. We're going to let you listen, but you hold on till we get her side of the story, and we'll figure this out for you, okay?
4: All right. Don't mess this up for me now.
3: Oh, wow.
2: You already did that, Ted. Don't worry.
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9: Lots of clouds will be present on Tuesday. We'll see the chance for a few showers throughout the day after morning rain showers wrap up. High temperatures will run into the low 70s with winds out of the north around 5 miles per hour. A light northwesterly wind continues overnight and will stay mostly cloudy as lows drop down to the 50s. Wednesday looks to be the pick of the week. We have mostly sunny conditions with low humidity as highs run into the mid to upper 70s and low 80s. Chance of rain enters the forecast on Thursday. I'm CBS 13 meteorologist Emily Santum.
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0: 9 POR, John, Joe, and Courtney all morning, 12 in a row all day. A wet and rainy day today with lots of standing water.
1: Boy, I'll say.
0: You want to watch out for that.
1: Yeah, it's a great day if you, what, John?
0: If you're a duck.
1: There it is.
0: Quack, quack.
1: There it is.
0: Let's get back to this hang up.
1: Comedy, people. That's classic comedy.
0: Classic. Hang Up or Hang Out is brought to you by P&E Supply of Sanford. 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
0: 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We talked about Amber and Ted, Tingly Ted, on the
3: ugly
0: date.
3: Ugly Tingly Ted.
0: Yeah.
1: No, I called him that, but I don't think he is.
3: No.
1: He sounds like, I like Ted.
3: Yeah, he sounds normal.
0: Yeah, that's not what you said he sounded like, Courtney.
3: Yeah. He sounds hot.
0: Yeah.
4: He's like, I'm a man.
0: We're going to find out if it was the side hug or what went wrong on date number one. Offer to pay for date number two, but first we got to get Amber's side of the story and we'll get her on the phone.
5: Hello?
3: Amber, it's John, Joe, and Courtney. You're on the radio. How are you today?
1: Hey, Amber. Hey, baby. How you doing?
5: I'm okay. How did you get my number?
3: From the bathroom stall.
1: Yeah. No,
0: oh, my God. Amber, I don't know why you haven't hung up.
1: This is where the good time is, right?
3: We have a mutual friend, Ted. You guys went on a hot date, and he's kind of having trouble reaching you.
5: Yes, that's for a reason.
1: All right. Can you tell us what the reason is? Mm-hmm. What is it?
0: We're gonna pay for your second date if you guys agree to go out again.
1: Yeah. Did he do something stupid? Ask for a different table? Was he rude to the waitress? What happened?
5: I just felt like he's heartless.
0: Ooh.
5: I can't deal with that.
1: What do you mean? Ooh.
3: Heartless.
1: What gives you that impression? What? Yeah. What did he do? What is heartless?
5: Well, we were talking about our families and he said some pretty awful things about his brother.
1: Oh, listen, I got a sister I can't stand, but I'm a good guy.
3: I mean, yeah, maybe his brother's like a
1: you
3: bad,
1: don't know anything. Yeah,
3: a crappy
1: what if his,
3: guy.
1: Yeah, what if his brother's like the black sheep of the family or something? What's that?
5: Well, it wasn't like that. He said his brother was the smart one and then started making fun of him for getting laid off and then said that he had to move back with their parents and just
3: that's kind of harsh.
5: Didn't sit right with me.
3: Yeah.
1: What a loser.
0: Which one?
1: Yeah, the brother that had to move back in with his parents. Not so smart now, are you, Poindexter?
3: Wow.
0: Wow. Yeah. Wow. You're
1: I'm sorry.
0: Roll.
1: I'm going to move today.
0: You are on a roll. Amber, listen, we're going to make
6: Thank
0: this easy.
6: Thank you.
0: Because Ted's been listening.
3: He loved that.
0: It's almost like right on cue. Ted has been listening to the conversation, so now he knows that it was his heartlessness, not his Ted sense.
1: Yeah. And Ted, I'm going to jump in and say that your brother was probably awful to you growing up and rubbed it in your face how smart he was, and now all of a sudden Smarty Pants has to move back in with Mommy and Daddy, and it's a little justice for you. Am I right?
6: Yes, sir. Thank you for actually picking up on a cue.
1: There it is.
3: Okay.
0: Oh my God.
6: This is poetic justice. Okay, he was valedictorian. Just to give you a little context, and now he's a barista, and he doesn't like coffee, which to me is the funniest part.
1: That is pretty funny.
3: It's ironic.
1: That is funny.
3: So there's like a sibling rivalry going on that maybe Amber isn't down with that kind of thing.
6: I mean, I don't know if there's a rivalry. Okay, he's dealing with the consequences of his decisions.
1: So was he fired or laid off, or was it his? Wait, like, what's the deal with him?
6: He was laid off probably for being whiny. You know, he's one of those guys that shows up to work first and goes home last and thinks that you know, his career is the only thing in his life, and then the career gets taken out. So that's where it got him.
0: Amber, you've been silent for a bit listening to this explanation.
3: I'm also
0: wondering, like, Amber, maybe only child, not understanding a situation and how the rivalry can build.
1: Maybe.
5: No, I have siblings. I just feel like, you know, you could be supporting your brother. I feel like you're kind of kicking him while he's down.
6: He let himself down.
1: Good
6: and
1: point.
6: And he's not picking himself back up, I'll tell you that much.
1: Mm-hmm.
5: Yeah, I just don't like that with my siblings.
1: Amber, listen, some of us didn't grow up on Walton's Mountain, okay? And we just have a different relationship with our siblings.
3: What's
1: here in
3: Walton's
1: the real
3: Mountain?
1: World. Yeah. It's an old show.
3: Okay.
0: From like the 1940s.
1: Yeah, it's like a really John told me about it.
0: Yeah.
1: I mean, don't you think that you can like give him one more chance? I mean, he sounds like a good guy. Although I don't know with you, Amber. I don't know if I want him to go out with you.
3: Mm.
1: You sound a little too uptight.
5: Okay, well, yeah, it's a no for me.
1: Oh, okay.
3: Oh, and cool. She's gone.
1: Right.
3: Well, I guess that answers that.
1: Sorry, Ted. I just didn't see that working out for you, buddy. I like you too much. She sounded a little too uptight for us. You know what I'm saying?
0: Yeah.
3: Are you going to go out with Ted?
6: Look, I appreciate that.
1: Yeah, no problem, brother.
0: Yeah. Well, good luck to you and your dating. Good luck to your brother in the job market.
1: Yeah, what a loser that guy is, huh, Ted?
3: Wow.
1: You know, mommy's favorite now, is he?
2: Yeah. Hang up or hang out with John, Joe, and Courtney on 101.9 POR.
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0: Ella Langley and Morgan Wallen, 101.9 POR. I can't love you anymore. Claws and Country Music Festival is coming up, featuring the band Perry as the headliner and five main bands.
1: Oh, yeah.
0: All a benefit for the Brunswick Naval Aviation Museum. $28 ticket, and kids get in free parking. 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
1: It really is.
0: Like, you can take your entire family less than the cost of one ticket to any other concert.
1: Yeah, plus you got to remember, you got the nice bathrooms, you got the museum right there, you got plenty of places to, you know, put the blankets and the chairs out, and everybody's having a great... You got a plane, for God's sake!
0: I know, right in the middle of the
1: concert.
0: It's right
1: there for, like, the, you know, the aesthetics and taking the pictures. The kids love
0: it. It's a very Instagrammable event.
1: I'm so excited. I look forward to this every year.
0: All the info, ticket link in the app, in the website, clawsandcountry.com. You're a ranch fan, right? Ranch dressing?
1: I love ranch dressing.
0: Yeah, apparently ranch dressing is one of the biggest stars of the World Cup.
1: Really?
0: Because ranch dressing is a very American thing.
1: Oh, do other people like to come here and have our ranch dressing?
0: So there have been literally thousands of videos of players and fans from Europe and South America and around the world trying ranch dressing for the first time in the U.S., and the videos are all going viral.
1: Now, as you know, John, I don't travel outside of Maine or the United States. I feel safe here.
0: Yeah.
1: Very valid, by the way. You travel around the world. You've been to places. Isn't ranch like a big thing everywhere?
0: No.
1: What do you mean?
0: Ranch is not a thing.
1: When you go to Greece... You can't go to...
0: There's no ranch.
1: They don't put ranch out on the table when you order your chicken fingers or chicken wings?
0: You get tzatziki.
1: What's that? That's not ranch.
0: It's not ranch.
1: I want ranch dressing, man. It's good on everything.
0: It's been so popular that the TSA actually had to issue a warning to
1: people
0: travelers.
1: Try to bring it back.
0: Because literally, there's millions of international visitors coming to the U.S. for the World Cup right now.
1: And they all want to take back ranch dressing.
0: And the TSA said, by the way, ranch dressing counts as a liquid. So if it's more than 3.4 ounces, it can't go in your carry-on.
1: It's nothing different than a shampoo or anything like that, right?
0: Because people are bringing home multiple bottles of ranch dressing. They're like, this has to go in your carry-on if you're bringing ranch as a souvenir from America.
1: Have the Hidden Valley Ranch people jumped on board and done, like, tiny little travel ranch dressing containers? They should. That's brilliant. Great marketing.
0: Kraft has.
1: They have.
0: Yeah, they really
1: have. Yeah, totally.
0: They just released this, literally, TSA-compliant ranch travel kit.
1: That's awesome.
0: From Kraft.
1: Nice.
0: It's in a clear TSA-approved quart-size bag. There's individual ranch packets. They're all right. So they're each one is small enough for a carry-on, but there's a bunch of them in the Ziploc baggie, basically.
1: Always ready to go.
0: Right? All of the individual packets of ranch are at least equal to a full bottle of ranch.
1: Mm.
0: And it comes with a little luggage tag shaped like a bottle of Kraft ranch dressing.
1: Oh, my God.
0: And you can carry it through security because each of the little... You know, whatever, like when you get ketchup at McDonald's or whatever, right?
1: Yeah.
0: But it's ranch dressing.
1: Yeah. Little packets of it.
0: They're all small enough to take on your carry-on bag.
1: I bet they're selling like hotcakes, which, by the way, are delicious with ranch dressing.
0: I can't even imagine.
1: Come on.
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2: Lots of clouds will be present on Tuesday. We'll see the chance for a few showers throughout the day after morning rain showers wrap up. High temperatures will run into the low 70s with winds out of the north around 5 miles per hour. A light northwesterly wind continues overnight and will stay mostly cloudy as lows drop down to the 50s. Wednesday looks to be the pick of the week. We have mostly sunny conditions with low humidity as highs run into the mid to upper 70s and low 80s. Chance of rain enters the forecast on Thursday. I'm CBS 13 meteorologist Emily Santum.
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0: Luke Combs on 101.9 POR. John, Jill, and Courtney all morning. 12 in a row all day. Courtney out today. Maybe she got lost in the rain. It's a lot of rain. Man, I mean, we got a lot of rain last night.
1: Yeah, dude. It was pretty bad this morning. A couple spots when I was headed into, like on the pike when I got into from Westbrook to South Portland. And then on 302, there was a couple spots where I went over a hill and then like some standing water on the bottom.
0: Yeah.
1: And I was like, whoa, hold on. Extra tight here. I'm sliding a little.
0: Did I just drive into a lake?
1: I was like, what the heck?
0: Yeah. Yeah. So you want to be careful this morning. Let's see what else. All the latest country music news this morning in the Nashville newsfeed on 101.9 POR is brought to you by the Matea Group with Keller Williams Realty. 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
0: Bailey Zimmern facing misdemeanor charges after allegedly trashing a hotel room in Albuquerque, New Mexico.
1: B-Zim, how rock and roll of you.
0: Yeah, the warrant for his arrest was issued the end of last week. He's facing the misdemeanor charges for falsely obtaining services. I don't know what that means. Well, it was a $400 bill for booze that he didn't pay, so maybe that's what that is.
1: Well, that's a big one.
0: Fourth degree felony for criminal damage to property.
1: Did he throw the TV out the window into the swimming pool? That's a classic rocker one.
0: Apparently the room, total disaster. Broken phone, damaged TV, multiple missing pieces of furniture, and a hole in the wall. Total damage, more than $16,000.
1: Holy cow! You don't hear that a lot with country stars. That's like a rock star thing.
0: The stories were that he was really, really drunk and ended up canceling his show, but officially he canceled his show because he wasn't feeling well.
1: No, it sounded like he was drunk.
0: So there's probably more to come with the story.
1: Yeah, that's not good. I hope he's okay.
0: Yeah, yeah, I hope everything's all right.
1: Yeah, me too.
0: Everything's fine.
1: God.
0: But yeah, that used to be the old rocker way of doing it, right?
1: Yeah, that's how you trash hotel rooms. I mean, yeah, that you weren't really a rock star, I think, until you get banned by certain hotels.
0: I believe this is a nice nugget of Portland, Maine history.
1: Mm-hmm.
0: I think it was Ozzy Osbourne on the roof of what was the old Eastland Hotel, which is now whatever the hotel's called downtown. Mm-hmm. There used to be a pool on the roof.
1: Right.
0: And it was some band, I think it was Ozzy, that threw the pool furniture off the roof.
1: What? That sounds like Ozzy.
0: And that was, after that, they were like, we're closing down the pool.
1: Oh, wow. No kidding.
0: Yeah.
1: That's a neat little piece of main trivia right there.
0: I think that was back in the 70s.
1: Wow.
0: Yeah. Ella Langley has extended her Dandelion tour with 21 more tour dates. No problem selling tickets there. She's got a show coming up in Guilford in August. Tim McGraw also announced some concert dates. If you're going to Vegas, he's back for a 5-date residency at the Coliseum at Caesar's Palace.
1: That's cool. I like those residency shows. It makes it easy for the artist and easy for people to get to them, too.
0: Although 5 dates, not much of a residency.
1: Yeah, that's not. Yeah, usually you're there for a few weeks or months or.
0: When Lainey Wilson got married last month, she danced to the same song that perhaps you danced to at your wedding with your dad. I know hundreds of people have danced to this song as their father-daughter dance.
2: Butterfly kiss.
1: Oh, boy.
2: After bedtime prayers.
0: Late 90s song by Jeff Carson.
1: Yes.
0: Butterfly Kisses. Huge hit song. And has been played more at weddings than it ever was on the radio over the years.
1: You know, I love this guy, Jeff Carson, too. He did a show for us years ago at Deering Oaks Park.
0: I remember.
1: He was one of our
0: Picnic in the Park.
1: Yeah, Picnic in the Park artists.
0: Yep.
1: And then he came in the next day and spent an entire morning with me. You weren't in.
0: And he came in.
1: And he came in with his guitar, and I couldn't get rid of him. I was like, dude, do you have to go catch a flight or something? He's like, nah, I'm not leaving until later. Do you mind if I just hang out? And he just sat here and sang songs all morning.
0: That's cool.
1: And he was the sweetest, nicest man, and he recently passed away the past couple of years. He was a sheriff's deputy or something.
0: Oh, that's right.
1: He'd gone into law enforcement. I was kind of following along with him online, and then I saw that he had passed away. But what a wonderful soul he was, and what a gift he left with that song.
0: Oh, yeah.
1: John, you, a wedding DJ as well.
0: Hundreds of times I played that song.
1: Hundreds and hundreds of times. That was like the big one for decades.
0: Lainey Wilson said she danced to that song for her father-daughter dance because she sang Butterfly Kisses at her kindergarten graduation.
1: Oh, that's adorable. That's so sweet.
0: Yeah. Doesn't that make you feel?
1: Old. Yes, it does. Okay. Thank you for bringing it up.
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0: 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John, Joe, and Courtney all morning. 12 in a row all day. Courtney's out today. Joe, you know what I've noticed?
1: What?
0: I shouldn't say it.
1: What?
0: I might be wrong to say.
1: That's all right. Go ahead and say it.
0: I might
1: anyways.
0: Be putting the curse on us if I bring it up.
1: I don't care. I'm cursed anyways.
0: I haven't seen a lot of bugs lately.
1: No?
0: Like mosquitoes, black flies. Usually,
1: really?
0: Usually black fly season has already come and gone.
1: Yeah.
0: We're into mosquito season. I would think we're usually into mosquito season now towards the end of June.
1: Mm-hmm.
0: And I don't think I've seen one.
1: Really? I noticed some this weekend. We had our son's 12th birthday party
0: right in
1: the yard. And I did notice a couple. But you know what? Now that you mentioned it, it wasn't bad after the first initial, like, oh, there's a couple of bugs out here.
0: Yeah.
1: I didn't really notice it. The little tiny ones there, the midges.
0: Still no see them.
1: Yeah, was that what they call them?
0: Yeah.
1: Is that what they officially are?
0: No. Oh, but
1: whatever,
0: I know what
1: whatever
0: talking.
1: The heck they are. Those little ones, they were pesky. They were a big problem. And they tend to, you know, at a certain time of day, like at dusk or whatever, they tend to like be out a lot. But even those I haven't really noticed a lot this year. Why do you think that is?
0: I don't know.
1: Hmm.
0: I was hoping you would be the expert on
1: that. Yeah, right.
0: I'm just kidding.
1: Yeah, seriously. Yeah. Hoping I'd be the expert on anything.
0: First is black flies, right?
1: Yeah.
0: And then it's skeeters. Season, and then we have to deal with those really annoying little flies, the deer flies or whatever you call them.
1: I'm assuming it has to do with the fluctuation of temperatures, right? And that we haven't had a steady, I don't feel like we've had a steady, like, warm period of time. It's either been like

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12: Lots of clouds will be present on Tuesday. We'll see the chance for a few showers throughout the day after morning rain showers wrap up. High temperatures will run into the low 70s with winds out of the north around 5 miles per hour. A light northwesterly wind continues overnight and will stay mostly cloudy as lows drop down to the 50s. Wednesday looks to be the pick of the week. We have mostly sunny conditions with low humidity as highs run into the mid to upper 70s and low 80s. Chance of rain enters the forecast on Thursday. I'm CBS 13 meteorologist Emily Santum.
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0: me. 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
2: Let me tell you the start I had today.
1: I want to know all about your morning. After a very brief text, I felt so bad for you because I know how annoying that,
2: dude,
1: is.
2: Dude, that wasn't even the start of it.
1: Oh, okay.
2: That wasn't the start of my morning.
1: Okay.
2: So I texted you and I said, John, I'm going to be a couple minutes late because I just got to the gas station. I just needed to give some cash to the cashier to get some gas.
1: Yeah.
2: I just needed to gas up real quick. I had to wait there for, I'm going to say, I'm not lying, 7 minutes at the cashier. For a guy with his lottery tickets.
1: Buying and scratching.
2: Now, listen, I appreciate that you're doing it at 4 o'clock in the morning. I think that's great, but you're probably also doing it at 6:30, 8:30, 10:30.
1: Step aside.
2: And so I walked in and the guy standing at the counter and I see the clerk kind of in the back. He's behind where the lottery scratchers are, the wall of scratchers.
1: Yeah, the wall of scratchers.
2: And I just hear this beep, beep, beep. Beep, beep, beep. I'm like, what is going on? Is this guy buying like 1,000 of one item and this guy's ringing him up?
1: Yeah.
2: No, he was going through all the scratching tickets. And then he'd have to go out back and check something and then come back in. And then so he finally gets done after 6 minutes.
1: A lot of winners, apparently.
2: Yeah, I guess so. And the guy goes, all right, so I owe you $53. And the guy goes, all right, I'll take four number two. And I'm like, oh my friggin' God, dude.
1: Take the money and
2: run.
1: Are
2: you kidding me? Step aside and do this in 2 seconds after I've gone. Mm. Can you have a little common courtesy, dude? Anyways, so then, of course, he gets his scratch tickets and just steps aside.
1: Yeah.
2: And with his penny, and he's scratching away.
1: You know his intent. He's going
2: to
1: scratch them all until he's down to zero or a big win.
2: Yeah, so before I even get in the freaking store, John, I step out into spot number two. I won't say the name of the gas station.
1: Okay.
2: I probably should to warn people. But I can step out in spot number two.
1: Like the guy's still there scratching tickets.
2: No.
1: Hours later.
2: It's not for that. I step out. I'm at the gas pump. What am I wearing for...
1: Got
2: my slides on, right? No socks, no nothing.
1: Uh-huh.
2: I step out, ankle deep water.
1: Oh.
2: Ankle deep water at the pump. I'm like, what am I standing in? I go to walk towards the store. It's like a Moses crossing the frickin' sea. I'm sinking. I ain't walking across
1: it. Except it didn't part.
2: Yeah, it was awful, dude. It was, what a horrible start to my day.
1: Wow.
2: Yeah, so then I had to do the thing that I told you I have to do, where I have to put my sandals, I take them off.
1: Oh, yeah.
2: And then I have to crank my heat to 90.
1: Yeah.
2: Put it on the bottom so it's going to my shoes.
1: Yeah.
2: And I have to drive barefoot.
1: Yeah.
2: And then wait for my sandals and my feet to dry.
1: Yeah.
2: I should have turned around and just gone home, man.
1: Yeah, yes, you should have.
2: Whew! All right, I'm feeling better that I got that off my chest, though. Thank you.
1: I hope so. I thought you were going to run out of breath for a second.
2: I was fired up this morning, man. And I'm like, I should not be this fired up before, 7 a.m.
1: No.
2: You know, no one should be this fired up before 7.
1: But look at it this way.
2: Yeah.
1: You got it out of the way?
2: I got it out of the way. And here I am, and I get to hang out with you for hours and hours.
1: Are you
2: boy,
1: lucky?
2: This day just keeps getting better and better.
1: Wait a second.
2: And there's no Courtney today.
1: Yeah,
2: wow.
1: She's out.
2: I just keep winning.
1: It's like you're a lottery scratcher winner.
2: Right.
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0: On 101.9 POR with Be Her, it's John, Joe, and Courtney. Courtney's out today. Rain today, this morning.
1: Yeah.
0: We had a lot of rain last night
1: morning. Man, it was, some standing puddles and some spots where...
0: Those are more than puddles. Those were ponds.
1: Yeah, there were definitely some big little lakes that developed overnight, so be careful.
0: Temps will be in the low 70s today. It'll stay cloudy. Gets better tomorrow, mostly sunny, around 80 degrees.
1: Cool.
0: If that's not good enough, Joe's got our feel-good story of the day on POR. Well, it feels good.

0: So out in Westbrook, which is a city that we love, the police department, a department that we love, helped kicked off the summer in a pretty awesome way. They threw a big community celebration at Walker Field with bounce houses and face painting and food and a cookout.
1: Okay.
0: And somehow I wasn't invited. And neither was Courtney. And we're both upset about it. Sounds like a great way to celebrate like the end of school, right?
1: Yeah.
0: But there was something bigger that was going on. This event was all about making sure that kids and families don't go hungry this summer.
1: Very good.
0: That's a big one because a lot of Maine kids out there, you know, for them, school isn't just about learning. It's where they get their meals.
1: Can I throw in a number? I don't know if you got any numbers. I saw it just a couple days ago.
0: Yep.
1: 110,000 food insecure kids in the summertime in Maine because they don't have school meals.
0: That's a heartbreaking number.
1: 110,000.
0: That's a heartbreaking number. Ugh. And when schools let out for the summer, of course, you can create real challenges with those kind of numbers, John. So community organizers in Westbrook came together and they said, you know what, let's connect some people with resources and let's highlight all the work that's being done to keep healthy food on the table. So we're talking local Maine farmers, Gulf of Maine seafood, schools are involved, nonprofits, police officers, volunteers, all pulling in the same direction. Like, and honestly,
1: literally everyone coming together.
0: That's like the best, most Maine thing you can do, right?
1: Yeah,
0: when we're in need, we show up and we help people, whether it's, you know, with food, with information, with support. With bounce houses, whatever. We're Mainers.
1: That's just a bonus.
0: That's what we do. Sometimes helping a family starts with something really simple, like, you know, making people feel welcome and, you know, asking for help is okay.
1: Yeah.
0: And thank you, Westbrook, again. Westbrook does a lot of great things in their community. They really do.
1: Yeah.
0: Westbrook's a great town.
1: I think a lot of towns do very quietly
0: no
1: for their
0: they
1: own
0: do.
1: Town. You
0: Absolutely.
1: Know? You may not hear all the stories, which is why it's good that you bring them to light.
0: Yeah. Well, Westbrook's a big bragger. Then good for you, Westbrook.
1: Yeah.
0: I'm paying attention. Your feel good story of the day being brought to you by 207 Plumbing and Heating and Air Conditioning. Responsive, experienced, and fairly priced.
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2: Lots of clouds will be present on Tuesday. We'll see the chance for a few showers throughout the day after morning rain showers wrap up. High temperatures will run into the low 70s with winds out of the north around 5 miles per hour. A light northwesterly wind continues overnight and will stay mostly cloudy as lows drop down to the 50s. Wednesday looks to be the pick of the week. We have mostly sunny conditions with low humidity as highs run into the mid to upper 70s and low 80s. Chance of rain enters the forecast on Thursday. I'm CBS 13 meteorologist Emily Santum.
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0: Keith Urban on 101.9 POR. John, Joe, and Courtney all morning. 12 in a row all day. Courtney out today. Someone texted me. A friend of mine texted me yesterday. What is this Keith Urban Summer Breeze song I just heard WPOR play?
1: Guy.
0: Where did this come from all of a sudden?
1: I heard it playing yesterday morning, too, and I had to crank it up. I was like, I'm so happy that you're playing those cuts, man.
0: He does
1: this Yacht Rock album that he's got out now. And if you haven't heard it yet.
0: It's pretty great.
1: He stays really true to the original Yacht Rock songs.
0: But yet it's very Keith Urban.
1: It's very Keith Urban, but he nails it, man. It is awesome.
0: Have you ever lost your phone in a toilet?
1: Never happened before.
0: Okay.
1: Now, I do know I have a friend who's not working with me today.
0: Courtney.
1: Who has a story about every phone she has being lost in a toilet.
0: Okay. And I don't mean a home toilet, actually. Mm-hmm. I mean like an outhouse pit toilet.
1: Oh, geez,
0: like
1: no.
0: In a campground or
1: no,
0: something.
1: No, no.
0: All right. I haven't either. And if I did, I would say goodbye to that phone.
1: Yeah, I'd get a new phone.
0: And I know,
1: that's not even a question.
0: I know it's worth well over $1,000, but it's still been in the toilet.
1: And,
0: if it was at my house, that'd be very different. But now it's like in a pit, outhouse, latrine kind of toilet.
1: And I know what people are saying, too. They're like, you say that now, but you know, that you're saying it in public. But if you were, you know, you just dropped it in there, you wouldn't do that. Yeah, I would. I would not go get that.
0: The story gets even worse because this just happened over the weekend. It didn't happen in Maine.
1: Yeah.
0: Although I'm sure there are stories if it's happened in Maine.
1: It happens.
0: You can text 207-792-9767. Please, if you want to fess up. We'll let you be anonymous if you have a story that you want to text us. 207-792-9767. It was a camper in California, so there was one of those, you know, campground toilets, a pit toilet, right? The man fell in the toilet.
1: Oh, no.
0: After he dropped his stuff inside.
1: Oh, so was he trying to get to the stuff?
0: Yeah.
1: Oh, my God.
0: And it was just sunglasses. It wasn't even his phone.
1: Oh, wow.
0: It was just a pair of sunglasses. I think phone is more common, the story, that you drop inside or into the toilet, right? You hear phone because your phone's in your hand and you fumble.
1: But I would think it could be anything. It could be keys, anything that would fall out of your pocket, right?
0: Yeah, keys, I don't know that you'd have a choice but to try and maybe fish it out.
1: But oh, God, so, that's so disgusting.
0: He ended up falling in.
1: Yeah.
0: To the toilet, this pit toilet.
1: Yeah.
0: As the story called it, the non-flushing restroom.
1: Right. God, that's gross.
0: The non-flushing restroom is a new term. So
1: they had to call for help and get him out and stuff?
0: The sheriff department had to come.
1: Oh, my God. What a job for that.
0: He was hollering. Emergency crews, the campground staff called emergency crews. The sheriff's deputy showed up. They pulled him out.
1: He spent about
0: 15 minutes. The sheriff's department was close, but he spent about 15 minutes down in the tank before being rescued.
1: Oh, my God.
0: The fire department, thankfully, was there and hosed him off.
1: Oh, I don't think you could hose him off enough. Did they spray him down too?
0: Is it nasty?
1: Febreze him?
0: So disgusting.
1: That is so gross to even think about. How did he survive 15 minutes down there going like this the whole time? Oh, God.
0: I'm going to make the story even worse with this text we just got. And you know he went head first.
1: Oh, God.
0: Think about that, right?
1: That's so disgusting.
0: Someone just texted, I watched a girl drop her phone in the porta potty at the mud runs.
1: Oh.
0: That porta potty was stacked right on top of the toilet, basically with everything inside.
1: Wow.
0: She grabbed it, made it out of there, wiped it off with toilet paper, and then made a phone call.
1: Oh!
0: It was the grossest thing I've ever witnessed.
1: Oh! And that's why Courtney is not at work today. She's sick.
2: Coffee in one hand, country in the other. John, Joe, and Courtney. Maine's number one way to start the day. 101.9 POR.
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2: Say what?
1: And admission for all 4 days of this festival.
2: Say, oh, yeah.
1: John, I would keep going.
2: Yeah, John, here's your keyword. John always says I don't have one of these, but I do. It's a clue. C-L-U-E, clue, is your keyword. Clue.
1: It's true, though. Enter that in the 1019 POR app. Riley's got another keyword and another chance and another clue coming up this morning at noon today.

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1: Hope you're collecting those keywords.
0: Yeah, they're better than Pokemon cards.
1: Yeah, they are.
0: Riley's got the next keyword coming up at noon. Now it's time for our Hang Up or Hang Out, brought to you by P&E Supply of Sanford. 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
0: 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We're going to find out what went wrong on the first date. Offer to pay for the second date. Mm-hmm. Probably isn't going to happen anyway.
1: You don't know that.
0: Hey,
3: yeah.
1: Don't be the pessimist. That's my job.
0: Ted and Amber went out on a date. We've got Ted on the line now. Let's talk about it. How you doing, Ted?
4: Hey, I'm doing as well as it can be.
3: Well, he's sad.
1: Aw. Tell us about your girl. Tell us about Amber. What do you like about her?
4: Well, Amber is, she's stunning. You know, we matched a month ago, and she's probably got her pick of guys, to be honest, so I was excited.
1: Yeah.
3: Aw, no, did so, you...
1: Why, are you a real, are you a real uggo?
0: Oh, no.
3: Did you ask...
4: I don't think so. I think I'm doing okay for myself.
3: You sound kind of hot. I don't know. Did you ask her out right away, or did you guys, like, talk a little bit on there first?
4: We DM'd for a while, and then it was just good vibes, so I asked her out to dinner.
1: Yeah, it's direct message, John. My kids taught me that.
3: It go down in the DM.
1: Those are direct messages, John.
0: Oh, that's so funny.
3: How was dinner? How was your date?
4: It was a great night. Great food. Place is quiet, you know, so we really got a chance to talk.
1: And did the conversation go well? Smoothly?
4: Yeah. You know what? I got to do one of those movie moments where, you know, she put her hand on the table and she said how good it was to, you know, be seeing me. And I put my hand on hers.
1: Ooh.
4: You know, just some casual physical contact.
3: Ooh. Oh,
1: really?
0: Yeah. She wasn't like, how dare you touch me?
3: Yeah, did she scowl when you put your hand on her?
4: No, she had a big smile on her face.
0: All right.
3: It was fake. No.
0: Yeah. Now, felt that little tingle, that little electric spark.
1: Yeah, we know what was tingling.
3: Ooh.
1: So, did things keep tingling? Or

0: it stuck with me.
1: Doesn't right. bode well.
2: Well, that's not
1: know.
2: A good sign, dude. No. I'll say that. A side hug is not a good sign. Let's call her.
3: I'm kind of surprised that you're trying to get in touch with her again after a side hug. Like
2: well, he
3: that.
2: Said
1: that's insult.
2: Pretty cold. Said she was hot though. Mm. Yeah, you know what I mean? Right. And he said he's an uggo. So I mean, if he's ugly and she's hot, this might be his only chance.
1: Ugly Ted.
3: What do you think of that, Tingly?
2: All right, Ugly Ted.
3: It's Tingly Ted.
2: Oh, you Tingly start. Ted.
1: Tingle Ted.
3: Ted, we're just going to call her in a second. We're going to let you listen, but you hold on till we get her side of the story, and we'll figure this out for you, okay?
0: All right. Don't mess this up for me now.
1: Oh, wow.
2: You already did that, Ted. Aww. Don't worry.
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3: Lots of clouds will be present on Tuesday. We'll see the chance for a few showers throughout the day after morning rain showers wrap up. High temperatures will run into the low 70s with winds out of the north around 5 miles per hour. A light northwesterly wind continues overnight and will stay mostly cloudy as lows drop down to the 50s. Wednesday looks to be the pick of the week. We have mostly sunny conditions with low humidity as highs run into the mid to upper 70s and low 80s. Chance of rain enters the forecast on Thursday. I'm CBS 13 meteorologist Emily Santum.
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0: 101.9 POR. John, Joe, and Courtney all morning. 12 in a row all day. Looking forward to the rain not raining anymore today.
1: Yeah, that would be. You know what? If the rain would not rain, it would be great.
0: Really nice.
1: I would love that.
0: There'll be plenty of clouds today. Highs in the low 70s. Back to 80 degrees for tomorrow.
1: Yeah, we like that.
0: And sunshine. Speaking of back to this Hang Up or Hang Out, brought to you by P&E Supply of Sanford. 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
0: 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We talked about Amber and Ted, Tingly Ted, on the
3: Ugly
0: date.
3: Ugly Tingly Ted.
0: Yeah.
1: I called him that, but I don't think he is.
3: No.
1: He sounds like, I like Ted.
3: Yeah, he sounds normal.
0: Yeah, that's not what you said he sounded like, Courtney. Yeah.
3: He sounds hot.
0: Yeah.
4: He's like, I'm a man.
0: We're going to find out if it was the side hug or what went wrong on date number one. Offer to pay for date number two. But first, we got to get Amber's side of the story, and we'll get her on the phone.
5: Hello?
3: Amber, it's John, Joe, and Courtney. You're on the radio. How are you today?
1: Hey, baby. How you doing?
5: I'm okay. How did you get my number?
3: From the bathroom stall.
0: Yeah. No, I'm just kidding. Oh, my God. Amber, I don't know why you haven't hung up.
1: This is where the good time is, right?
3: We have a mutual friend, Ted. You guys went on a hot date, and he's kind of having trouble reaching you.
5: For a reason.
1: All right. Can you tell us what the reason is? Mm-hmm. What is it?
0: We're gonna pay for your second date if you guys agree to go out again.
1: Yeah. Did he do something stupid? Ask for a different table? Was he rude to the waitress? What happened?
5: I just felt like he's heartless. I can't deal with that.
1: What do you mean? Ooh.
3: Heartless.
1: What gives you that impression? What did he do? What is heartless?
5: Well, we were talking about our families and he said some pretty awful things about his brother.
1: Oh, ew. Listen, I got a sister I can't stand, but I'm a good guy.
3: I mean, yeah, maybe his brother's like
1: guy. Yeah, what if his brother's like the black sheep of the family or something? What's that?
5: Well, it wasn't like that. He said his brother was the smart one and then started making fun of him for getting laid off and then said that he had to move back with their parents and just
3: that's kind of harsh.
5: Didn't sit right with me.
3: Yeah.
1: What a loser.
0: Which one?
1: Yeah, brother that had to move back in with his parents. Not so smart now, are you, Poindexter?
3: Wow.
0: Wow, yeah. Wow, you're
1: I'm sorry, I'm in a mood today.
0: You are on a roll. Amber, listen, we're going to make this easy.
6: Thank you.
0: Because Ted's been listening.
3: He loved that.
0: It's almost like right on cue. Ted has been listening to the conversation, so now he knows that it was his heartlessness, not his Ted sense.
1: Yeah. And Ted, I'm going to jump in and say that your brother was probably awful to you growing up and rubbed it in your face how smart he was, and now all of a sudden Smarty Pants has to move back in with Mommy and Daddy, and it's a little justice for you. Am I right?
6: Yes, sir. Thank you for actually picking up on a cue.
3: Okay.
0: Oh my God.
6: This is poetic justice. Okay, he was valedictorian. Just to give you a little context, and now he's a barista, and he doesn't like coffee, which to me is the funniest part.
1: That is pretty funny.
3: It's ironic.
1: That is funny.
3: So there's like a sibling rivalry going on that maybe Amber isn't down with that kind of thing.
6: I mean, I don't know if there's a rivalry. Okay, he's dealing with the consequences of his decisions.
1: So was he fired or laid off, or was it his way? Like, what's the deal with him?
6: He was laid off probably for being whiny. You know, he's one of those guys that shows up to work first and goes home last and thinks that his career is the only thing in his life, and then the career gets taken out. So that's where it got him.
0: Amber. You've been silent for a bit listening to this explanation.
3: And
0: I'm also wondering, like, Amber, maybe only child, not understanding a situation and how the rivalry can build?
1: Maybe.
5: No, I have siblings. I just feel like, you know, you could be supporting your brother. I feel like you're kind of kicking him while he's down.
6: He let himself down.
1: Good
6: point.
1: And
6: he's not picking himself back up, I'll tell you that much.
1: Mm-hmm.
5: Yeah, I just felt like that was my siblings.
1: Yeah, Amber, listen. Some of us didn't grow up on Walton's Mountain, okay? And we just have a different relationship with our siblings.
3: What's here Walton's
1: in the
3: Mountain?
1: Real world. Yeah. It's an old show,
3: okay?
0: From like the 1940s.
1: Yeah, it's like a really. John told me about it.
0: Yeah, lies.
1: I mean, don't you think that you can like give him one more chance? I mean, he sounds like a good guy. Although I don't know with you, Amber. I don't know if I want him to go out with you. You sound a little too uptight.
5: Okay, well, yeah, it's a no for me.
1: Oh, okay.
3: Oh, and cool. She's gone.
1: Right.
3: Well, I guess that answers that.
1: Sorry, Ted. I just didn't see that working out for you, buddy. I like you too much. She sounded a little too uptight for us. You know what I'm saying?
0: Yeah.
3: Are you going to go out with Ted?
6: Look, I appreciate that.
1: Yeah, no problem, brother.
0: Yeah. Well, good luck to you and your dating. Good luck to your brother in the job market.
1: Yeah, what a loser that guy is, huh, Ted?
3: Wow.
1: You know, mommy's favorite now, is he?
0: Uh-huh.
1: Yeah.
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0: 101.9 POR, John, Joe, and Courtney all morning. 12 in a row all day. Courtney's out today. You're a ranch fan, right? Ranch dressing?
1: I love ranch dressing.
0: Yeah, apparently ranch dressing is one of the biggest stars of the World Cup.
1: Really?
0: Because ranch dressing is a very American thing.
1: Oh, do other people like to come here and have our ranch dressing?
0: So there have been literally thousands of videos of players and fans from Europe and South America and around the world trying ranch dressing for the first time in the U.S., and the videos are all going viral.
1: Now, as you know, John, I don't travel outside of Maine or the United States. I feel safe here.
0: Yeah.
1: You are,
0: very valid, by the way.
1: You travel around the world. You've been to places. Isn't ranch like a big thing everywhere?
0: No.
1: What do you mean? Ranch is not a thing. When you go to Greece, you can't go to...
0: There's no ranch.
1: They don't put ranch out on the table when you order your chicken fingers or chicken wings?
0: You get tzatziki.
1: What's that? That's not ranch.
0: It's not ranch.
1: I want ranch dressing, man. It's good on everything.
0: It's been so popular that the TSA actually had to issue a warning to travelers.
1: Try to bring you back.
0: Because literally, there's millions of international visitors coming to the U.S. for the World Cup right now.
1: And they all want to take back ranch dressing.
0: And the TSA said, by the way, ranch dressing counts as a liquid. So if it's more than 3.4 ounces, it can't go in your carry-on.
1: It's nothing different than a shampoo or anything like that, right?
0: Because people are bringing home multiple bottles of ranch dressing. They're like, this has to go in your carry-on if you're bringing ranch as a souvenir from America.
1: Have the Hidden Valley Ranch people jumped on board and done like tiny little travel ranch dressing containers? They should. That's brilliant. Great marketing.
0: Kraft has.
1: They have.
0: Yeah, they really have. They just released this literally TSA-compliant ranch travel kit.
1: That's awesome.
0: From Kraft.
1: Nice.
0: It's in a clear TSA-approved quart-size bag. There's individual ranch packets. They're all right. So they're each one is small enough for a carry-on. But there's a bunch of them in the Ziploc baggie. Basically,
1: always ready to go.
0: Right. All of the individual packets of ranch are at least equal to a full bottle of ranch, and it even comes with a little luggage tag shaped like a bottle of Kraft ranch dressing.
1: Oh my god!
0: And you can carry it through security because like when you get ketchup at McDonald's or whatever, right?
1: Yeah.
0: But it's ranch dressing.
1: Yeah.
0: Yeah.
1: Little packets of it.
0: They're all small enough to take on your carry-on bag.
1: I bet they're selling like hotcakes, which, by the way, are delicious with ranch dressing.
0: I can't even imagine.
1: Come on.
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4: Lots of clouds will be present on Tuesday. We'll see the chance for a few showers throughout the day after morning rain showers wrap up. High temperatures will run into the low 70s with winds out of the north around 5 miles per hour. A light northwesterly wind continues overnight and will stay mostly cloudy as lows drop down to the 50s. Wednesday looks to be the pick of the week. We have mostly sunny conditions with low humidity as highs run into the mid to upper 70s and low 80s. Chance of rain enters the forecast on Thursday. I'm CBS 13 meteorologist Emily Santum.
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0: Nothing. 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
0: Bailey Zimmern facing misdemeanor charges after allegedly trashing a hotel room in Albuquerque, New Mexico.
2: B-Zim, how rock and roll of you.
0: Yeah, the warrant for his arrest was issued the end of last week. He's facing the misdemeanor charges for falsely obtaining services. I don't know what that means. Well, it was a $400 bill for booze that he didn't pay, so maybe that's what that is.
2: Well, that's a big one.
0: Fourth degree felony for criminal damage to property.
2: Did he throw the TV out the window into the swimming pool? That's a classic rocker one.
0: Apparently the room, total disaster. Broken phone, damaged TV, multiple missing pieces of furniture, and a hole in the wall. Total damage, more than $16,000.
2: Holy cow! You don't hear that a lot with country stars. That's like a rock star thing.
0: Stories were that he was really, really drunk and ended up canceling his show. But officially, he canceled his show because he wasn't feeling well.
2: No, it sounded like he was drunk.
0: So there's probably more to come with the story.
2: Yeah, that's not good. I hope he's okay.
0: Yeah, I hope everything's all right.
2: Yeah, me too.
0: He's fine.
2: God.
0: But yeah, that used to be the old rocker way of doing it, right?
2: Yeah, that's how you trash hotel rooms. I mean, you weren't really a rock star, I think, until you get banned by certain hotels.
0: I believe this is a nice nugget of Portland, Maine history.
2: Mm-hmm.
0: I think it was Ozzy Osbourne on the roof of what was the old Eastland Hotel, which is now whatever the hotel's called downtown. Mm-hmm. There used to be a pool on the roof.
2: Right.
0: And it was some band, I think it was Ozzy, that threw the pool furniture off the roof.
2: What? That sounds like Ozzy.
0: And that was, after that, they were like, we're closing down the pool.
2: Oh, wow. No kidding.
0: Yeah.
2: That's a neat little piece of main trivia right there.
0: I think
2: there.
0: That was back in the 70s.
2: Wow.
0: Yeah. Ella Langley has extended her Dandelion tour with 21 more tour dates. No problem selling tickets there. She's got a show coming up in Guilford in August. Tim McGraw also announced some concert dates. If you're going to Vegas, he's back for a 5-date residency at the Coliseum at Caesar's Palace.
2: That's cool. I like those residency shows. It makes it easy for the artist and easy for people to get to him, too.
0: Although 5 dates, not much of a residency.
2: Yeah, that's not. Yeah, usually you're there for a few weeks or months or...
0: When Lainey Wilson got married last month, she danced to the same song that perhaps you danced to at your wedding with your dad. I know hundreds of people have danced to this song as their father-daughter dance.
3: Butterfly kisses.
2: Oh, boy.
3: After bedtime prayers.
0: Late 90s song by Jeff Carson.
2: Yes.
0: Butterfly Kisses. Huge hit song. And has been played more at weddings than it ever was on the radio over the years.
2: You know, I love this guy, Jeff Carson, too. He did a show for us years ago at Deering Oaks Park.
0: I remember.
2: He was one of our...
0: Picnic in the Park.
2: Yeah, Picnic in the Park artists.
0: Yep.
2: And then he came in the next day and spent an entire morning with me. You weren't in.
0: And he came in.
2: And he came in with his guitar, and I couldn't get rid of him. I was like, dude, do you have to go catch a flight or something? He's like, nah, I'm not leaving until later. Do you mind if I just hang out? And he just sat here and sang songs all morning.
0: That's cool.
2: And he was the sweetest, nicest man, and he recently passed away the past couple years. He was a sheriff's deputy or something.
0: Oh, that's right.
2: He'd gone into law enforcement. I was kind of following along with him online, and then I saw that he had passed away. But what a wonderful soul he was, and what a gift he left with that song.
0: Oh, yeah.
2: John, you, a wedding DJ as well.
0: Of times and play that song.
2: Hundreds and hundreds of times. That was like the big one for decades.
0: Lainey Wilson said she danced to that song for her father-daughter dance because she sang Butterfly Kisses at her kindergarten graduation.
2: Oh, that's adorable. That's so sweet.
0: Yeah. Doesn't that make you feel
2: old? Yes, it does. Okay. Thank you for bringing it up.
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0: 101.9 POR, John, Joe, and Courtney all morning, 12 in a row all day. Courtney's out today. Rainy morning, lots of standing water. You do want to be careful. It's going to turn sunny today. Well, tomorrow. I mean, today it'll be cloudy. It's going to stop raining is what I meant.
1: Oh.
0: But I was trying to be overly optimistic. It will be cloudy today.
1: Yeah.
0: The rain will taper off after the morning and highs in the low 70s.
1: This is a good nap day, good day to read a book. How's your book going, by the way? I was talking about this with my wife last night. She says, how's John's big book doing? Because you had a great first week, I know.
0: Yeah, I had a great opening. I had a great opening weekend. Fine after that, I guess.
1: Yeah, whatever. Everything going all right?
0: Yeah.
1: All right.
0: It's Prime Day.
1: Oh, it
0: today
1: is? Amazon Prime Day?
0: Yeah, today's the first of a couple Prime Days.
1: Is there a deal?
0: You can buy my book, Treasure of the American Dragon, the entire trilogy, yeah. Island of the American Dragon, and Mountain of the American Dragon. Mm. You can get all three of them at a special regular price.
1: Oh, very nice.
0: Yeah.
1: You ought to do a collector's series. You know, like they do like the Lord of the Rings and stuff. You ought to put together like a box set.
0: You're not the first to suggest that.
1: I'm serious.
0: And you know, I agree with you.
1: Diehard fans will like get into that, and they'll get those.
0: I'm thinking a wait. Yeah. I've seen what other authors do, and they wait a year, and then put together a box set, limited edition box set with special covers, like new covers.
1: So that's a great idea.
0: Replace the cover.
1: Have you been saving anything too? Do you save anything like as you're writing? Do you save any like your drafts or anything like that? I think it's cool when you get first drafts or stuff like that of. I always think that's kind of cool. Or handwritten stuff. Or
0: handwriting? Yeah, what is this, the 1800s?
1: Yeah, you could dip your ink pen with your feather.
0: My quill.
1: Yeah, your quill. and sign it for everybody in an old-timey fashion.
0: I can't imagine how hard it was. Long-form writing.
1: Yeah, back then.
0: Even before having my laptop.
1: Right.
0: I can't even imagine.
1: Mm-hmm.
0: I can't imagine on a typewriter.
1: Yeah.
0: I can't imagine...
1: Like
0: with
1: the
0: that
1: time
0: pencil
1: it would
0: and paper.
1: Take. Yeah. How do you do it, by the way? Do you just sit behind a computer? Do you like dictate to the computer? How does it work for you?
0: No, because then there's too much spell check and correction.
1: See, that's the problem.
0: Like,
1: I'd
0: the
1: have.
0: Wrong word or whatever. It doesn't come out right.
1: I can't even get like a text message right.
0: Yeah,
1: so
0: exactly.
1: I would have a problem doing a book.
0: Well, I would do more than typing with my thumbs. No, I type usually typically a cell. I sit in my recliner, often with a cat in my lap.
1: Yeah.
0: And my MacBook in my
1: like
0: lap.
1: Like an evil Bond villain.
0: Yes. And I write and
1: That's your process.
0: Yeah.
1: Very cool. Well, you should pick it up on a Prime Day, too. I didn't know that today was a Prime Day. I wasn't bringing that up.
0: Today's the first
1: I
0: think they're doing three Prime Days today.
1: Oh, God. And thank you for telling me, because I know when the packages start arriving, why the packages are arriving.
0: Because of the Prime Day.
1: Because it's Prime Days, and there will be lots of packages. And I'll get used to doing this a lot, too. Is it for me? Oh, it isn't?
0: No.
1: Okay, it's for the kid.
0: Is it ever?
1: Oh, is this one for me? Oh, that's for your mom. Okay. Did this one get... Oh, it's for your mom again? Oh, okay. Yeah. I'll get used to doing that a lot.
0: Remember when Prime Day used to be one day and it was once a year?
1: Yeah.
0: And
1: how many days is it now?
0: It's 3 days now, I think.
1: Yeah.
0: And this is one of at least two times a year they do it.
1: Yeah. Man, I still can't get a package.
0: Sorry.
1: Damn it. That's what happens when you get married. You say goodbye to your package.
0: I had a different joke, but yours is better.
1: Nah.
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5: Lots of clouds will be present on Tuesday. We'll see the chance for a few showers throughout the day after morning rain showers wrap up. High temperatures will run into the low 70s with winds out of the north around 5 miles per hour. A light northwesterly wind continues overnight and will stay mostly cloudy as lows drop down to the 50s. Wednesday looks to be the pick of the week. We have mostly sunny conditions with low humidity as highs run into the mid to upper 70s and low 80s. Chance of rain enters the forecast on Thursday. I'm CBS 13 meteorologist Emily Santum.
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101.9 POR, John Joe recording all morning, 12 in a row, all day. I'm surprised that my key let me back in the building this morning. But hey, I am back. What's up? My name is Riley Reed. Happy to be back with you playing all your country favorites for you, Sopo. Ella Langley now. It's Choosing Texas.

101.9 POR, John, Joy, Courtney, all morning, 12 in a row, all day. What is up? Riley Reed here. Don't forget, you got a chance to see that guy, Chris Stapleton, and many more at the Bourbon and Beyond Music Festival in Kentucky. Keep listening for those keywords and be ready to enter them in the POR app. Got another one coming up for you at noon.

101.9 POR, John, Joey, Courtney, all morning, 12 in a row, all day. Just about a month away from our Clausen Country Music Festival. Headliners are the band Perry, in case you didn't know. Here they are.

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0: It starts next week. Talking about our summer patio concert series, 101.9 POR. John Joe recording all morning, 12 in a row, all day. That's right. Free shows back out at the Swick in OOB. And the first one is next Thursday night with Dylan Carmichael. That'll be a great one to kick off the summer. And then we got a lot of other shows through August. You can see them all on our Facebook page. Check it out.
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1: I'm attorney Alex Spadinger at Shaheen & Gordon. As an injury attorney, my job is to help people after a tragic injury caused by someone else's negligence. I work to make a difference when it matters most to you. But at Shaheen & Gordon, we know truly making a difference goes beyond your individual case. 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Shaheen & Gordon is where good people do good work. And when it comes down to it, everyone should know a good lawyer.
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0: 101.9 POR, John, Joy, Courtney, all morning, 12 in a row, all day. I don't know if you saw, Megan Maroney added another show to TD Garden. Yeah, so if you haven't gotten your tickets for that first one, it's this year in Boston. Maybe you could get them for that next show. Not a bad trip, right?
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3: Tonight will stay mostly cloudy as the low temperatures drop down to the 50s. Winds will be at the northwest around 5 miles per hour. Expect a light wind to continue into Wednesday out of the west around 5 miles per hour. We'll start off with some patchy fog giving way to lots of sunshine. High temperatures will run into the mid to upper 70s and low 80s. Dew points are slightly on the rise, running into the low 60s, so it may feel a tad bit sticky. The next chance to see some showers and thunderstorms will be late this week. I'm CBS 13 meteorologist Emily Santum.
12: 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We build it, we fix it, we maintain it.
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101.9 POR, John, Joe, and Courtney all morning, 12 in a row, all day. You know, they did the Maine Moose Lottery this weekend, right? And apparently, according to Bangor Daily News, Kyle Busch's name was selected for a permit. Of course, we just lost Kyle Busch late last month. 101.9.

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101.9 POR, John, Joy, Courtney, all morning, 12 in a row, all day. What's up? Riley Reid hanging out with you. I don't know if you saw this, but Ella Langley has extended her tour as well. She's doing some more shows, the Dandelion Tour. Of course, a huge success because, well, everything she's doing right now is a huge success.

101.9 POR. What's up, Riley Reid? Hanging out with you. You know that even though we've lost Waylon Jennings, we're getting a new album from him, courtesy of Shooter Jennings. Diamonds out November 13th. Looking forward to that. Also looking forward to the new Riley Green album coming out in September. Here's Think Is You Drunk on POR. Tuesday.

101.9 POR, John, Joe, and Courtney all morning, 12 in a row, all day. And we know you love John, Joe, and Courtney so much. 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

101.9 POR. Hardy said he's calming down his lifestyle a little bit now that he's a dad to Rosie, so I'm guessing this Sunday was pretty important to him. And this Thursday is going to be really important to you if you're a Hardy fan in this area, because don't forget, he's at Bank NH on Thursday night.

0: to get to know you, everything about you makes me want you, know what you're doing, baby, don't you?
1: 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What's up? Riley Reed hanging out with you. You done any fishing lately? Think you could beat TJ Couture's record of a 13.5 bass that he caught in Sebago? Yeah, Sebago Lake near the Sticky River. That's a big bass, yeah, by more than a pound and a half from the last record.
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0: 101.9 POR, John Joy, Courtney, all morning, 12 in a row, all day. What's up? Riley Reed hanging out with you. You know, if you're planning any camping lately, remember to keep those sunglasses on a croaky, you know, to attach them so you don't let them fall in the toilet. A guy in California had to retrieve his sunglasses. He tried to, and then fell into the toilet trying to rescue his sunglasses. I don't want that to happen to you, all right? So, yeah, get one of those. They used to call them croakies back when I was growing up. I don't know if they're still called that, but something to keep those sunglasses from falling.
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8: Here's the latest weather from 101.9 POR. Tonight will stay mostly cloudy as low temperatures drop down to the 50s. Winds will be out of the northwest around 5 miles per hour. Expect a light wind to continue into Wednesday out of the west around 5 miles per hour. We'll start off with some patchy fog giving way to lots of sunshine.

0: High temperatures will run into the mid to upper 70s and low 80s. Dew points are slightly on the rise, running into the low 60s, so it may feel a tad bit sticky. The next chance to see some showers and thunderstorms will be late this week. I'm CBS 13 meteorologist Emily Santum.
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101.9 POR. It's coming up in less than 10 minutes. Another chance for your chance to win that trip to Bourbon and Beyond Music Festival. Casey Musgraves will be at that festival. So will Chris Stapleton and many others. That next keyword coming up in less than 10 minutes. 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
1: 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Good luck. It's 101.9 POR with Kenny Chesney now. Carry On, his 100th song to hit the Billboard country charts.

101.9 POR, John, Joe, and Courtney all morning, 12 in a row, all day. What's up? Riley Reed chilling with you. Keith Urban, I still cannot believe, is releasing a Yacht Rock album. But I am glad that he got, like, the king of Yacht Rock on it in Michael McDonald. But, you know, he's also got to get one with Steve Winwood, because that just makes it so much better. Here is the latest from Keith Urban now. This is Steal Away on 101.9 POR.

0: 101.9 POR, John, Joe, Courtney, all morning, 12 in a row, all day. In case you missed this part, you know, we're doing our first Summer Patio Concert Series show next Thursday, but we got a little bit of local flavor on there, too. Chase Jobe will be out there, too. Here's Zach Topp's latest. This is South of Sanity.
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101.9 POR, John, Joy, Courtney, all morning, 12 in a row, all day. What's up? It's Riley Reed. How we doing today, Wyndham? Happy Tuesday. John Party on now. This is Night Shift. I remember when I used to work nights here on POR.

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You start to miss it. You really do. I missed hanging out with you playing all your country favorites like Dana Che, Say So here on POR.

0: 101.9 POR, John Joe Courtney, all morning, 12 in a row, all day. It's Riley Reid, and now I've got somebody watching me all the time in the form of my new dog. Yeah, had him for over a week now, and he follows me wherever I go, and then he even joins me in the bathroom and just watches me. And I'll tell you, there's something really weird about that, right? Does your dog do that, follow you into the bathroom, sit there and just watch until you're done? It's so awkward.
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0: Yeah, Kane Brown, Woman, 101.9 POR, John, Joe, and Courtney, all morning, 12 in a row, all day. It's Riley Reid. That's how I feel about my wife. Like, I've got some friends that are still single, and they're chasing girls, and I'm like, nah, I got a woman. I'm happy. I don't have to worry about chasing girls. I got my woman. 101.9 POR, and I'm not saying that it's like she's my property. No, she is my partner in life, and I am so lucky to be a part of her life and have her be a part of mine. And when you find that person, I hope you hold on to them real tight, all right?
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13: Tonight will stay mostly cloudy as low temperatures drop down to the 50s. Winds will be at the northwest around 5 miles per hour. Expect a light wind to continue into Wednesday out of the west around 5 miles per hour. We'll start off with some patchy fog giving way to lots of sunshine. High temperatures will run into the mid to upper 70s and low 80s. Dew points are slightly on the rise, running into the low 60s, so it may feel a tad bit sticky. The next chance to see some showers and thunderstorms will be late this week. I'm CBS 13 meteorologist Emily Santum.
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Rolling on through this Tuesday afternoon, 101.9 POR. John, Joe, and Courtney all morning, 12 in a row all day. Don't forget, Parker McCollum is coming to Bangor in September. Going to be an awesome show. Parker on now with his latest, It's Killing Me.

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Have you seen Toy Story 5 yet? 101.9 POR, John, Joey, Courtney, all morning, 12 in a row, all day. If you have, you might have noticed this song was in the end credits. It's Taylor Swift's latest, I Knew It, I Knew You. Yeah, going back to our country roots.

0: You know we love ourselves some Toby McAllister and the Sierra Sounds, and they're all going to be at our Closet Country Music Festival next month. You have your tickets yet? They're less than $30, not to mention we got headliner the band Perry there too.
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Jelly Roll, Heart of Stone, 101.9 POR, Gianjo with Courtney all morning, 12 in a row, all day. One of his more recent shows, he tried to clear up all the controversy about his filing for divorce, saying that he loved Bunny, that it was mutual. And then she was like,

0: 101.9 POR, John Joe recording all morning, 12 in a row, all day. Still one more keyword to go today for your chance to win that festival flyaway to Bourbon and Beyond Music Festival. Chris Stapleton, the Red Clay Strays, Casey Musgraves, Brian Martin, Hootie and the Blowfish, Dave Matthews Band. It's a four-day festival in September, airfare and hotel included, and a $500 gift card just to cover your expenses. How's that sound? Keep listening for those keywords. Another one coming up at 5. That'll be the final one of the day here on 101.9 POR, your country concert connection.
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0: 101.9 POR, John, Joe, and Courtney, all morning, 12 in a row, all day. Riley Reid hanging out with you. You want to hang out with us at the Swick? Summer Patio Concert Series gets underway next Thursday night. Yeah, to kick off 4th of July weekend. July 2nd, we'll have Dylan Carmichael. And all summer long, we'll have some of the hottest new artists from Nashville playing. And also Chase Jobe. Yeah, that's going to be a good one. Oh, and did I mention it's free?
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12: Tonight will stay mostly cloudy as low temperatures drop down to the 50s. Winds will be at the northwest around 5 miles per hour. Expect a light wind to continue into Wednesday out of the west around 5 miles per hour. We'll start off with some patchy fog, giving way to lots of sunshine. High temperatures will run into the mid to upper 70s and low 80s. Dew points are slightly on the rise, running into the low 60s, so it may feel a tad bit sticky. The next chance to see some showers and thunderstorms will be late this week. I'm CBS 13 meteorologist Emily Santum.
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101.9 POR, John, Joe, Courtney, all morning, 12 in a row, all day. Riley Green there, Change My Mind. What's up? My name is Riley Reed. No relation, but we do spell Riley the same way. I've got the latest from Lainey Wilson and John Mayer now. This is Phone, Wallet, Keys, something I say to myself every time before I leave the house.

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It's 101.9 POR. John, Joe, and Courtney all morning, 12 in a row, all day. Did you see? Morgan Wallen's going to have new music for us. He's teasing it on Instagram now. Wouldn't

Speaking of drinking, did you hear about this? The Scots, apparently, that are in Boston right now for the World Cup are just drinking all of the bars in Boston dry right now. It's got to be good for business, though.

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0: It's 101.9 POR. John, Joe, and Courtney all morning, 12 in a row, all day. Riley Reed here. I don't know if you heard about this. So, you know, Maine Moose's the license, the permit to hunt them. That's open now. They had the Maine Moose Lottery this weekend. And guess who got picked for a permit, but won't be able to use it because, well, he is no longer with us. NASCAR legend Kyle Busch, who just passed away last month. But approximately 3,700 permits were available this year. Kyle Busch got one of them. Obviously not going to get to use it. What are the odds, though, right?
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0: our headliner for this year's Claws and Country Music Festival at Brunswick Landing. Oh, it's going to be an awesome show. The band Perry there, you enjoying some beverages, some food trucks. You got 10 different food trucks to choose from. And tickets are less than $30. And if you're a kid and you're 12 and under, you get it for free. Yeah, so bring the family out for an afternoon of all-time country fun.
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6: Tonight we'll stay mostly cloudy as low temperatures drop down to the 50s. Winds will be at the northwest around 5 miles per hour. Expect a light wind to continue into Wednesday out of the west around 5 miles per hour. We'll start off with some patchy fog giving way to lots of sunshine. High temperatures will run into the mid to upper 70s and low 80s. Dew points are slightly on the rise, running into the low 60s, so it may feel a tad bit sticky. The next chance to see some showers and thunderstorms will be late this week. I'm CBS 13 meteorologist Emily Santum.
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101.9 POR. That's going to do it for me. I am Riley Reed. I got to get out of here. I will catch you tomorrow. Until then, peace, love, and chicken grease. Stephen Wilson Jr. now. Here's Gary.

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101.9 POR, John, Joe, and Courtney all morning, 12 in a row every hour while you work. Happy Tuesday, Maine. It's Ben Brophy. Here's Megan Maroney and Beautiful Things on 101.9 POR.

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3: A few days before he turned 80, he was sitting out back in a rocker. He said, "What you been up to lately?"

Jordan Davis, Luke Bryan with By Dirt 101.9 PLR. John, Joe, and Courtney all morning, 12 in a row, every hour while you work. Jordan Davis was out bow hunting with some buddies yesterday. He said it was day one, so maybe they're out today or maybe they're out all week. Either way, sounds like a fun time to me. Lauren, Elena, and Chase Matthew with All My Exes.

0: Whether you're in the office or on the factory floor, we've got the soundtrack to keep you moving.
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Low cash, parlay, let the country music play. 101.9 POR, John, Joe, and Courtney all morning, 12 in a row, every hour while you work. Hardy performed at a banana ball game between the party animals and the tailgaters. I would love to see the Savannah Bananas, or just banana ball in general, make a return to Headlock Field.

0: 101.9 POR, John, Joe, and Courtney all morning, 12 in a row, every hour while you work. It's Ben Profi. Some sad news. Noble Pizzeria and Barbecue on Stevens Ave in Portland have announced that they are going to close their doors. Final day of business, Sunday, July 12th. Don't wait until then. If you'd like to go and experience it for one last time, though, obviously, you never know when they're going to run out of ingredients and stuff, especially as soon as people hear a place is closing, they tend to flock to it. So keep that in mind. That being said, It is good news that the building is not going to be, you know, just kind of abandoned or demolished or anything like that. It sounds like there is going to already be a new business going in there ASAP, which is a chain business, which, you know, I would prefer a local place, but this is an interesting idea. It is an interesting chain business. It is going to be a sports bar, specifically one called the Sports Bra, which is focused on women's sports, which is really interesting. I have never been in a sports bar that I have disliked. And I assume this one will be right there on the list too. So I can't wait to check it out and see how they do things and just get to go experience a new spot, even if it means that we are gonna lose Noble's Pizzeria and Barbecue, which still, shedding a tear for. Luke Combs and Be By You, that's the next song you'll hear on 101.9 POR.
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0: 101.9 POR, John, Joe, and Courtney all morning. 12 in a row every hour while you work. It's Ben Brophy. My mom always makes sure to tell me to remember to make memories because it's about being focused on the moment, being in the moment, right? And I think that's some great advice, especially for anybody coming to our Clausen Country Music Festival, right? Don't forget to take it all in and enjoy the time that you're there. It can be easy to get caught up in things. Like, we're going to have live country music all afternoon long. The band Perry's the headliner. There's food trucks, beer tents, and the Brunswick Naval Aviation Museum is free all day. There is so much to do. Just remember, take it all in. You can do a ton of stuff. Grab your tickets at clausencountry.com. We'll see you there on July 26th. And Jason Aldean with his song Don't Tell On Me is kicking off our 12 in a row coming up.
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8: Tonight will stay mostly cloudy as low temperatures drop down to the 50s. Winds will be out of the northwest around 5 miles per hour. Expect a light wind to continue into Wednesday out of the west around 5 miles per hour. We'll start off with some patchy fog giving way to lots of sunshine. High temperatures will run into the mid to upper 70s and low 80s. Dew points are slightly on the rise, running into the low 60s, so it may feel a tad bit sticky. The next chance to see some showers and thunderstorms will be late this week. I'm CBS 13 meteorologist Emily Santum.
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101.9 POR, John, Joe, and Courtney all morning, 12 in a row every hour while you work. Shaboozy is putting out a brand new album on July 31st. It is a concept album called The Outlaw, Sherry Lee. I cannot wait to listen to this. Concept album is like music to my ears. I want to

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101.9 POR, John, Joe, and Courtney all morning, 12 in a row every hour while you work. Riley Green's Duck Club Bourbon has finally made its way into New England, but only as far as Connecticut, which is barely New England.

101.9 POR, John, Joe, and Courtney all morning, 12 in a row, every hour while you work. As I recall, in the last couple of years, Zach Topp has only played in New England once, maybe twice. Well, he's got three shows this year. Fenway Park opening for Chris Stapleton, and then headlining at Guilford, New Hampshire, and Bangor. Here's South of Sanity on POR.

101.9 POR, John, Joe, and Courtney all morning, 12 in a row, every hour while you work. It's Ben Brophy, 4:22 in the afternoon, time to check in on traffic for your ride home. Most of the good news right now, 295 looking good in both directions. Same is true for the main turnpike. 302 looking pretty good as well. Little slowdown through North Windham. Nothing too bad. Nothing that should slow down too much. Here's Corey Kent and Co. Wetzel with Rocky Mountain Low on POR.

0: 101.9 VOR, John, Joe, and Courtney all morning, 12 in a row, every hour while you work. It's Ben Brophy. This morning, I walk out to my truck, and I'm about to put my clink bags in the bed, and I see the bed is full of water. And I assume what happened is the drainage holes, because I was parked at a little bit of an incline, the drainage holes got clogged with debris from the wind, and then it filled up with rainwater, all that. And it's no big deal. You pull away, and the water flows out the back by the tailgate. But that being said, it got me thinking, man, it would be great to put a swimming pool in the bed of my truck. I want to do that. Now, there's a couple things stopping me. I will say this. It is easy to do it. You just need like a tarp and some duct tape and you're like golden. And then you need to fill it with water. But I know because my buddy, preparing for a large water balloon flight, he spent hours filling his whole truck bed with water balloons without thinking about how much water weighs, which if you don't know, it's heavy. And it ruined his suspension. When he filled it up, the truck was drooping so much in the back. So I don't want to have to replace my entire rear suspension on my truck, so I'm not going to do it, but how much fun would that be? I mean, I feel like you could have a lot of fun with a swimming pool in the back of your truck bed. Josh Ross and Hate How You Look is the next song you'll hear on 101.9 POR.
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0: Kenny Chesney, Carry On, 101.9 POR. John, Joe, and Courtney all morning, 12 in a row all day. It's Ben Brophy. The Bourbon and Beyond Music Festival happening in Louisville, Kentucky for 4 days. Over 100 artists are going to be playing, and you could be in attendance for all 4 days. 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Next keyword, around 5 o'clock this afternoon, so not far from now. And we'll kick off our 12 in a row. That's 12 songs in a row with no big commercial breaks in between coming up with Thomas Rhett and Jordan Davis in Ain't a Bad Life.
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4: Tonight we'll stay mostly cloudy as low temperatures drop down to the 50s. Winds will be at the northwest around 5 miles per hour. Expect a light wind to continue into Wednesday out of the west around 5 miles per hour. We'll start off with some patchy fog giving way to lots of sunshine. High temperatures will run into the mid to upper 70s and low 80s. Dew points are slightly on the rise, running into the low 60s, so it may feel a tad bit sticky. The next chance to see some showers and thunderstorms will be late this week. I'm CBS 13 meteorologist Emily Santum.
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101.9 POR, John, Joe, and Courtney all morning, 12 in a row, every hour while you work. It's Ben Brophy, 4:52 in the afternoon. Let's check in on traffic for your ride home.

overall, things looking pretty good right now. Good both directions on 295. Same is true for the main turnpike. 302, mostly good. Slow through North Windham, but what's new? Here's Graylin James and Water at a Wedding on 101.9 POR.

101.9 POR, John, Joe, and Courtney all morning, 12 in a row all day. Eric Church playing as a special guest with Kenny Chesney at the Sphere in Las Vegas. Forgot the words to his massive hit, Springsteen.

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1: 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It's Ben Brophy giving you a chance to see the Bourbon and Beyond Music Festival. We'll give you tickets to all 4 days, cover round-trip airfare, we'll put you in a hotel, and we'll even give you $500 to cover expenses. If you want to win this trip and this experience, enter the keyword MOVE. That's MOVE, M-O-V-E, in the POR app. There's a banner right when you open the app. It's yellow. You click on it. It says enter here on there somewhere, and it says Bourbon and Beyond. All you got to do is enter the keyword MOVE. That's MOVE, M-O-V-E, for your chance to win. But don't forget to enter the other keywords when you hear them too. We got keywords all week. The next one that could win you this trip and this experience comes tomorrow morning at 7 a.m. with John, Joe, and Courtney.

101.9 POR, John, Joe, and Courtney all morning, 12 in a row all day, 512 in the afternoon. It's 73 degrees in Fryeburg, 74 degrees in Waterboro, and 72 outside the window of our South Portland studio. Overcast now, but overall not bad. Ella Langley and Be Her. She

0: Kane Brown and Woman, 101.9 VOR. John, Joe, and Courtney all morning, 12 in a row all day. Dylan Scott posted a video of him as a very little kid singing along while somebody else was playing guitar. This has been his path all along, making music. It's My Girl on 101.9 VOR.
1: She looks so pretty when the makeup on. 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

0: 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John, Joe, and Courtney all morning, 12 in a row all day.
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101.9 POR, John, Joe, and Courtney all morning, 12 in a row all day. It's Ben Brophy, 524 in the afternoon. Let's check in on traffic for your ride home. Oh, I hit the wrong button. Hold on. There we go. So right now, things looking pretty good on the main turnpike and 295. No issues in either direction there. 302 also looking pretty good. Had some issues through North Windham earlier. Those seem to be clearing out at this point. Thank goodness. Have a safe drive home. Taylor Swift, I knew it, I knew you on POR.

0: 101.9 POR, John, Joe, and Courtney all morning, 12 in a row, all day. It's Ben Brophy. Do you know what the longest flight you can book out of the JetPort is, the nonstop flight anyway? That is either to LA or San Francisco. Those are new flights this year from United. San Francisco is scheduled about 10 minutes longer than the flight to LA, so that should be the longest one out of the JetPort. There used to be the longest flight you could take in the world, which was New York City to Singapore, which is like 18 hours. Well, now they're going to launch a new one from London to Sydney, Australia. It's expected to take between like 19 and 22 hours. And I just want to say, that is too long to be on an airplane. I can, like, honestly, I can hardly stand being on the Downeaster for like 2.5-3 hours. And a flight that's longer than that, my goodness, is it so much worse than being on the train. I cannot imagine being on a flight for 19 to 22. Imagine having the worst neighbor, the worst seatmate in the world. And that's who I would end up with. I know it for a fact if I'm on a 19 or 20 hour flight. Lauren Elena, Chase Matthew, All My Exes. That's the next song you'll hear on 101.9 POR.
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0: Hudson Westbrook painted you pretty. 101.9 POR. John, Joe, and Courtney all morning. 12 in a row all day. 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This is the third one we're putting on. Our headliner this year is the band Perry, and we've also got a bunch of local artists playing as well. Toby McAllister and the Sierra Sounds, Stephanie Ryan, Isaiah Bennett, and more. It's all happening at the former Brunswick Naval Air Station, and as a reminder, it's all a benefit for the Brunswick Naval Aviation Museum, which will be free that day. Shaboozy, Jelly Roll, Amen. 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
5: It's mostly cloudy tonight with lows in the 50s. Mostly sunny skies will make a welcome return on Wednesday. Look for highs around 80 degrees. Partly sunny on Thursday. There's a chance for a shower. That chance is greatest inland in mountains. Look for highs in the 70s to near 80. Will be warmest over the interior. Showers and thunderstorms look likely on Friday. Look for highs in the 70s. Partly sunny on Saturday with highs in the 70s to near 80. I'm CBS 13 Chief Meteorologist Charlie Lopresti.
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101.9 POR, John, Joe, and Courtney all morning, 12 in a row all day. It's Ben Brophy. Me and my coworker Steelzy always messing with each other. Our offices are next to each other. So to make a long story short, I set off his car alarm this morning, and apparently

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101.9 POR, John, Joe, and Courtney all morning, 12 in a row all day with Morgan Wallen teasing new music. Actually, teasing it twice over the last week or so. I think that means we should get new music from him, like a full song in, what, a month or two? That sounds about right. Hopefully we get something sooner rather than later. He's on this one with Elle Langley, I Can't Love You Anymore.

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1: 101.9 POR, John, Joe, and Courtney all morning, 12 in a row all day. The lead singer of Low Cash, Preston, went striper fishing in Alabama today and caught what looks like a 30-incher, maybe even a couple 30-inch stripers. It's amazing. Here's Wrong Hearts on POR.

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0: 101.9 POR, John, Joe, and Courtney all morning, 12 in a row all day. It's Ben Brophy. Not long after we found out that Patrice Bergeron's number is going to be hoisted to the rafters at TD Garden, his number is going to be retired for the Boston Bruins. We have now just found out that he is also going to be a Hall of Famer. And of course, he is a great, he is fantastic player. And it is so cool that he's going to get both those honors in the same calendar year. That's really, really cool. Zach John King and Get to Drinkin' is the next song you'll hear on 101.9 POR.
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0: Charles Wesley Godwin and Luke Combs with Better That Way on 101.9 POR. John, Joe, and Courtney all morning, 12 in a row, all day. It's Ben Brophy. You could win the experience of a lifetime going to the Bourbon and Beyond Music Festival for 4 days, seeing over 100 artists, all with us covering a whole bunch of the bill. 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If you would like to win this crazy prize, make sure that you enter the next keyword you hear on 101.9 POR. It comes tomorrow morning at 7 a.m. with John, Joe, and Courtney. Morgan Wallen and Don't We. That's our 12 in a row kickoff song coming up on POR.
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14: It's mostly cloudy tonight with lows in the 50s. Mostly sunny skies will make a welcome return on Wednesday. Look for highs around 80 degrees. Partly sunny on Thursday. There's the chance for a shower. That chance is greatest inland in mountains. Look for highs in the 70s to near 80. Will be warmest over the interior. Showers and thunderstorms look likely on Friday. Look for highs in the 70s. Partly sunny on Saturday with highs in the 70s to near 80. I'm CBS 13 Chief Meteorologist Charlie Lopresti.
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Morgan Wallen, Don't We, 101.9 POR, John, Joe, and Courtney all morning, 12 in a row all day. If you like new music, The Country Clash with Chris Harper back tonight at 7:10. He'll be playing two songs for you. You get to decide and vote and text in to tell us which one you like more and which one moves on. Here's Casey Musgraves with Dry Spell.

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1: All right, here we go with your POR Country Clash for Tuesday. This is the part of the show we give you two brand new country songs, put them head to head, and you tell me which one wins the battle. Now, when we last left the POR Country Clash, Lenny Wilson and John Mayer had become a three-time POR Country Clash champion with their latest track, Phone Wallet Keys. Tonight, our returning champion to the 101.9 POR Country Clash, Lenny Wilson and John Mayer, Phone Wallet Keys, going for win number four tonight in the POR Country Clash.

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1: All right, there you go. That is your returning champion tonight in the Clash, Lainey Wilson and John Mayer, phone wallet keys. And tonight, Lainey Wilson and John Mayer have a brand new challenger. His name is Gavin Adcock. The new one from Gavin is called Wannabe. Check it out, Gavin Adcock, Wannabe, tonight's challenger in the 101.9 POR Country Clash.

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1: All right, there you go. Tonight's challenger in the POR Country Clash, Gavin Adcock. His new one is called Wannabe. Taking on our returning champions, Lainey Wilson and John Mayer, with Phone Wallet Keys. Now it's up to you. Who won tonight's POR Country Clash? 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Send it on over. We're going to get them all counted up, and I will tell you who won tonight's POR Country Clash. Coming up in just a bit.
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Here goes Ella Langley. She's on 109 POR. John, Joey, Courtney on 1812 in a row all day. It's Chris Upper alongside you Tuesday. The votes are in. They've been counted. It is time to give you tonight's winner in the 109 POR Country Clash. 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

0: 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Who's it going to be? 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

0: Ashley Cook. Her new one is called Baby Blues. It's on 101.9 POR. John, Joey, Courtney on 1-8-12 in a row all day. It's Chris Harper alongside you Tuesday. And POR looking to send you to Louisville, Kentucky. We'll check out the Bourbon and Beyond Festival. A four-day festival filled with all things bourbon and also pretty great music as well. All kinds of artists going to be there. Everybody from the Foo Fighters to Hootie and the Blowfish to Chris Stapleton to Brian Martin to Stella Lefty. They're all going to be there. You could be there too. Four-day festival pass plus airfare, hotel, even a $500 gift card to cover expenses. It could be yours. All you have to do is listen up for your keywords to qualify. When you hear them, enter them into the POR app. You could be on your way to Louisville, courtesy of POR. Next keyword coming up tomorrow morning at 7 a.m. with John, Joey, Courtney on 101.9 POR.
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0: Most people go to work and don't remember a single thing they did that day. Same project, same routine. 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At Pine State Courts, we build things people actually use. Basketball, tennis, and pickleball courts. Places where games happen, memories get made. And yeah, where you could step back and say, we built that. We're hiring right now. 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No experience? 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Even better. This isn't a stand around and watch the clock kind of job. It's hands-on. And at the end of the day, you'll actually see what you got done. 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
1: 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We're talking about live music on a boat. It's the 2026 Cruising Casco Bay Concert Series. 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
3: It's mostly cloudy tonight with lows in the 50s. Mostly sunny skies will make a welcome return on Wednesday. Look for highs around 80 degrees. Partly sunny on Thursday. There's the chance for a shower. That chance is greatest inland in mountains. Look for highs in the 70s to near 80. Will be warmest over the interior. Showers and thunderstorms look likely on Friday. Look for highs in the 70s. Partly sunny on Saturday with highs in the 70s to near 80. I'm CBS 13 Chief Meteorologist Charlie Lopresti.
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109 POR, John, Joey, Courtney, all morning, 12 in a row all day. 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